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2: You know that I brought in a little bit of lotion. Amber had this. I'm like, I'm just going to take this one to work. Do you use this? She's like, no, I don't use that one. So I take it. I lotion my legs. I'm like, this feels really weird. It's friggin' body wash.
3: Oh, my God. It's body wash.
2: I body washed both my legs and went through a whole thing of Kleenex.
4: Is that body wash right now?
2: Yes.
3: It's body wash.
2: Shower and bath gel.
3: What a dumbass.
2: It was slathered on my
4: body wash. Oh, so you had to go in the bathroom and wash it off.
2: I just used a whole box of Kleenex.
3: So you just were covered in soap all day.
2: Yes. I thought when you guys would have come in, you would have smelt the body wash.
4: I didn't smell it at all.
5: Can I say so? Okay.
4: Just because you brought up smells.
5: I don't know if this is weird. We're still getting to know each other.
2: Yeah.
5: You smell pretty good.
2: Well, thank you, man.
5: I don't know if I'm pumping you up a little bit there, but you walk by me in the morning. I'm like, I've wanted to say it twice, but I'm like, I don't know. Since
6: Ryan keeps coming in. He's like, hey, you got any like scripts I can take to Dave?
3: Yeah.
2: Hey, man, I'm just going to lean over your shoulder for a second.
5: Yeah, let me see those headphones. I can fix them.
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Sometimes I wish I could be more like Jack White, meaning like good at everything I try. Music, art. 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

I love seeing all of the little adventures that Josh Homme and Dave Grohl have had together on tour. Usually they go into a Bass Pro Shop. The most recent video is the guys enjoying a fireworks store. 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

0: 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Well, Sons of Anarchy coming back, but not really. Kind of. It's a meta version of Sons of Anarchy. Charlie Heumann wanted to get the cast back together, so he's got this show, and it's basically the fictionalized versions of the actors themselves at a fan convention where they end up facing what's described as a real world threat more dangerous than anything they ever faced on the original series. Ron Perlman's going to be there. Katie Sagal, Mark Boone Jr., Tommy Flanagan, Kim Coates, Theo Rossi. Of course, Charlie will be back playing Charlie as Jax at a Comic-Con convention. I don't know. It sounds really interesting. And I just like to see them all alive. That's all I got to say. Show's headed to FX and Hulu. Don't know when that's going to be released yet.
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101WRIF, Detroit's Rock Station. How are you doing? I'm Amy Brooks. My sister and I went to go see Chevelle and Breaking Benjamin last night. Beforehand, I took some great winners backstage so that they could meet Breaking Benjamin, Jason and his son, and Chris. We all went back and met Breaking Benjamin. It was so much fun. The guys were so nice. The crowd was incredible last night. I mean, such a diverse group of people, all ages, and just, I mean, it was a pretty great night at Pine Knob. Not bad for a Sunday night. All those people coming out to listen to music.

0: Of course, everybody sounded great. My sister and I thoroughly enjoyed Chevelle, although Pete admits that his voice wasn't the best because towards the end of the tour, he was really like just on the struggle bus with his voice, but still sounded great. Although I knew something was up when he kept asking the audience to help him sing. I looked at my sister and was like, Pete must not feel well. They're like personal friends, right? So, had a blast last night with you. Thank you for coming out.
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1: 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How are you doing? I'm Amy Brooks, Stained and Seether. 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

Even though Pete was struggling with his voice last night at Pine Knob, and he admit to it, Chevelle still sounded damn good. And they did play that song, too. It was a lot of fun, actually, to sing along. I'm sure the people next to me really enjoyed it. Here's From Ashes to New, Die for You on the Riff.

101 WRIF is on Facebook, but we haven't had a good poking in years. 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That was weird. 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
5: 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He's a bit older than 50 now.
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7: 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Howard's dream started right here, and we want you to be part of our celebration. 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He's a bit older than 50 now.
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10: I'm Mark Tapper. I work at Tapper's Jewelry. That's not a coincidence. Tapper's is our family store. Started working here before I could see over the counter. Tapper's was the dream of my father, Howard. He sketched the design on the back of a napkin. And like a lot of people from his generation, he sacrificed everything and built his dream one brick at a time. Me? When I got old enough, I took the wheel of a race car that was already going full speed. That's why I see my role as more of a caretaker than an owner. And I'm grateful that the people of Metro Detroit love what my father built. It's been nearly 50 years now since Howard unlocked the doors at Tapper's for the first time, so you can expect some exciting things to come in 2027. Howard's dream started right here, and we want you to be part of our celebration. You may even get to meet Howard. He's a bit older than 50 now.
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0: Awesome. I'm setting my alarm to snooze until Labor Day.
2: No, you still have to come to work tomorrow.
0: No.
3: Time. Me? When I got old enough, I took the wheel of a race car that was already going full speed. That's why I see my role as more of a caretaker than an owner. And I'm grateful that the people of Metro Detroit love what my father built. It's been nearly 50 years now since Howard unlocked the doors at Tapper's for the first time, so you can expect some exciting things to come in 2027. Howard's dream started right here, and we want you to be part of our celebration. You may even get to meet Howard. He's a bit older than 50 now.
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0: Good morning, Dave.
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0: I'd stay away. If you live in Winter Haven, Florida, I'd stay away from this park because within a couple hours, they busted two perverts.
1: Oh, it's a real pervy park.
0: It's either a pickle park or a pervert park.
1: Yeah.
0: Two men arrested after they allegedly exposed themselves at a park in Winter Haven, Florida. These two guys here. Detectives arrested 35-year-old William Allen and 42-year-old Joseph Volman for exposing themselves at the Lake Hartridge Nature Park in Winter Haven. Good old Sheriff Grady Judd said, people go to these parks for quality time and to make memories. The memories they don't want is seeing people being obscene. He says, I got a tip for anyone wanting to behave in this way in public places. Polk County ain't the place for it. Both men were charged with unlawful exposure of sexual organs and engaging in a lewd or lascivious act. This must be like a pickle park, right?
1: Yeah.
0: This must be where...
1: They probably saw a guy walking down the trail and, you know, you come out and shake it at him.
0: Hey!
1: Yeah, man, we go into the bushes.
0: I don't know what's going on
1: in Winter Haven.
0: Well, there's a...
1: I think it's the home of the Blue Jays, which makes a lot of sense.
0: I mean, it looks like just like fishing and fun.
1: I don't know. Fishing for dudes. I mean, you know what it looks like? A very quiet, desolate park.
0: Yeah, you're right.
1: That's what it looks like.
2: Yeah, it doesn't look like there's lots of people there.
1: No. So, great place.
2: I've been going to a lot more parks and walking trails and stuff, and we do so many of these stories. I'm like, when am I going to see a nude man?
0: Yeah, you will.
1: It'll happen.
0: He'll be wiggling his wiener at you. Yeah. It's just a matter of time before someone wiggles their wiener at you.
1: I think so. I think in a park, yeah.
2: Yep.
1: I think we all know that.
3: I think you'll be all right.
1: I think depending on the park.
0: You're right. And this one, who knows if it's the place for that kind of thing.
1: Like there was all... In this town I grew up in, you knew if you went to... Well, what you knew was you had to be out of a certain park by a certain time. It was like you didn't want to be at this one park past, I'd say, 10 o'clock. Because then all systems went to hell.
2: Yeah.
1: You know? And it broke down into just a bunch of people banging.
0: What could we look for that would bring up if people go there for
3: pickle park reviews?
1: I don't remember. Pickle park review.
0: Great. I'm on another, going to be on another watch list now. There is like an actual pickleball park called Pickle Park.
1: That is the unfortunate thing about it being called pickleball.
0: What about hookup park reviews?
1: Oh.
2: Yeah, whatever site we used to look at, it had a clever name.
1: Yeah, and I don't remember it.
2: I can't remember what it was, though.
0: I don't either.
1: I don't know.
0: I don't have time for it.
1: We're not going to find it. It's fine.
0: When you look at reviews of this park, no one says, you know, great place to get blown or anything.
1: Well, I don't think you want to do that as like an official person. You know?
0: I'm just saying. Sometimes people post like, you know, we've looked at massage parlors and then like some creepy guy is like, I love Cindy.
1: Yeah, I don't know what's wrong with those guys, though. I mean, I guess it is the same guys that we'd be dealing with here.
0: Oh, my God. This can't be this site.
1: What?
0: Hole Hunter?
2: Better let Dave go here.
0: Oh, yeah.
2: Nope, that's it.
0: People know way too much. Yeah, look. Oh, my God. There's a Macy's right near here. Oh, everywhere.
1: Okay, so search it? How do we...
2: Lunk alarm.
1: Yeah.
2: More like junk alarm.
1: Yeah.
0: Holy smokes. There's a million places here.
3: Bed Bath & Beyond.
0: Walmart.
1: Look at all the Walmarts.
0: Now, can you
1: where
0: search
1: people are...
0: for the...
1: I hope.
0: Specify location. Oh, yeah, we can go to Winter Park. Where is it?
1: Winter Haven.
0: Winter Haven.
1: It's in the middle somewhere.
0: Somewhere there. Oh, there's a million places you can get blown in Florida.
1: My God, huh? Well, look at all the campgrounds.
0: Wilderness.
1: The Lowe's restaurant.
0: Yep. Like, basically anywhere you want to go, it'll tell you where to get blown.
1: How about that pool right there? Yeah.
0: Oh, my God. You can get blown. There are illegal BJs happening all around us.
1: They're not illegal. There's just
0: they're illegal
1: two guys.
0: They're illegal when they're happening in the restroom.
1: Two guys. We just looking for a place to Josh. How about that truck stop? Mm,
0: the old lunk alarm comes up.
1: It sure does.
0: Watch yourself, fellas. Yep.
1: I'll meet you in the men's showers, it says.
0: Oh, there it is.
2: Oh,
0: there's that
2: there
0: park.
2: There it is. You found it.
0: Potential for action in the men's restroom near the parking lot in the late evening. Be discreet. Uh-huh. Partially wooded park with a boat
2: you
0: ramp.
2: You found it.
0: So it's there. Hmm.
1: Continue.
3: Right down. I can't believe how many places are listed. There's so many places.
0: Hundreds of places listed on wholehunter.com.
3: I would not think.
0: Not to be confused with davehunter.com. Totally different website.
1: Yeah, Dave was like, oh, someone finally messaged us. It's called Hole Hunter.
0: Wow, that is nuts. So, yeah, we found this place where these two perverts.
2: Oh, my God. Just some of these places, too.
0: Yeah, wow. I mean, some you'd expect. There's bathhouses. But I'm there's a lot of Home Depots and Planet Fitness locker room. Like, every Planet Fitness locker room has someone blowing someone.
2: Yeah.
0: According to this website. YMCA, well, we all know that. Mm-hmm. They did a song about it, for God's sakes. Mm-hmm. They come to play at the YMCA. They said it right there. But parks are big. And Walmart. In rest areas, I get it. You know, and parks.
2: But they're saying about, you know, the Lunk place, that it's just open 24 hours.
0: At Orlando International Airport, there's peepholes in the restroom?
2: Near gates. They tell you the gates. Be discreet.
0: Peepholes in...
2: Listen, if you went into a bathroom and there was a hole...
0: You gotta
2: get out.
0: At the airport.
2: Yeah.
3: How is that even possible?
0: Come on.
3: No one notices?
2: Has there ever been a worse dumps that have been taken than those that have gone
0: exactly.
2: on in an airport?
0: Could you, okay, no. even as a gay fellow...
1: It's one of the jolliest...
0: Could you get aroused in an airport bathroom?
2: It smells so bad in there.
1: I've heard more sounds.
2: You're right.
1: In those bathrooms.
2: No one cares.
0: It like, is it the is worst. Honestly, name me a worse place to be.
2: There isn't.
1: There isn't.
2: An airport bathroom.
1: It's like 12 people pooping at the same time.
0: Yes.
2: Planes give you diarrhea so hard.
1: Yeah, they do.
0: And they got you all their vacation poops from wherever they've been in
2: right,
0: the world.
2: Right, they just traveled in air pressure that has made their diarrhea explosive.
0: Exactly.
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14: I hate to bring up politics, but have you seen the latest on Abdul?
15: Abdul El Sayed? That guy is pretty, I don't know, extreme, wouldn't you say?
14: I mean, I knew he was liberal, but now I saw he wants 4,000 criminals released from jail.
15: 4,000 criminals? What kind?
14: Oh, people in jail for murder. Rapists. You know, criminals.
15: Are you sure?
14: It was in Abdul El Sayed's campaign platform. He put it in writing.
15: Wait, I need to look it up.
14: Read it. I have it right here. El Sayed said reducing prison population is, quote, essential.
15: He put that in writing? I think keeping criminals in jail is essential.
14: El Sayed has a lot of dangerous ideas.
15: I mean, I could vote for a Democrat, but Abdul El Sayed seems like a different kind of Democrat.
14: Seriously, different and dangerous.
15: Abdul El Sayed, too dangerous for the U.S. Senate.
14: SLF PAC is responsible for the content of this advertising, paid for by SLF PAC, not authorized by any candidate or candidates committee. 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
33: We'll get started with this.
0: Italians.
1: I never really thought about this combo before.
2: Okay.
1: So you put some true Italian guys.
2: Okay, yeah.
1: Running an authentic pizza place.
2: Yeah.
1: In Texas. Ooh. Mm-hmm. And you got yourself some badass mother effers.
2: Yeah. Got this cool hat. Ooh, I love your boots.
17: Yeah, these are cool, aren't they?
2: What is that, Gata?
17: Yeah.
2: You look really good.
17: Thought so
2: you
17: too.
2: You look intimidating.
1: Well, when a 19-year-old guy tried to rob them the other day.
2: Welcome to Piccolo's.
1: Welcome to Marco's Pizza.
2: Oh, welcome to Marco's.
1: Marco's.
2: Come on in, young buck.
1: I'm Marco.
2: Oh, what you got there?
1: Got a gun.
2: Oh, look at you.
1: Give me all the money.
2: Oh, no. Help us. Yeah, come on back here and get it. We'll show you where the safe is.
17: What's going on? You got a problem up here?
2: Yeah. Oh, look.
17: Oh,
2: this
17: guy.
2: Being robbed by this guy.
17: Did you know. He might not know.
1: He doesn't know.
17: We're in Texas.
2: Yeah, he doesn't know.
17: We don't even have to talk to anybody to take care of this.
2: We don't even know.
17: You want a pizza now or?
2: Yeah, you want to change your mind?
17: Time to change it. Extra cheese, whatever you want.
2: Yeah.
1: Suspect 19-year-old Richard Curtis.
17: Ah, Richard.
1: Has been charged with aggravated robbery.
2: Can I call you Dick?
17: I'm gonna.
2: Yeah.
1: He walked into Marco's Pizza in Austin about 7 o'clock at night. Approached the owner.
2: I can just see the guy in the really shiny suit with a cowboy hat on.
17: Right. Yeah. That's how he is.
1: Yeah. The note that he passed the owner said, don't say, empty the drawer. That he pointed to a gun in his waistband.
2: That's cute. That's cute.
1: Well.
2: Hey, Marco. I want you to read this note.
17: Let's see.
2: I'm really scared.
1: Here, read that note.
17: Oh, let me see here. Take a look. Yeah. See. This is the guy.
2: Yeah.
17: That's a very scary note.
2: Can I?
17: That's a yeah.
2: Can I do it?
17: You can.
1: And that's when he reached across the counter, grabbed him by the neck, put him in a chokehold, and beat the hell out of him.
17: They didn't even shoot him. They just beat his ass. They were not afraid.
2: Throw him in the pizza.
1: Marco lifted the gun out of the guy's waistband while they were fighting.
2: Yeah, of course. Marco, I'm going to choke him, and then you just grab his gun.
1: Marco allegedly tried shooting Curtis, but the gun didn't fire.
2: Oh, that's the only thing that saved him.
1: Yeah, so he just pummeled him with the handle of the gun.
2: Yeah.
17: You're dealing with two guys that stole the name of a major chain.
2: They
17: taught him some stuff about pizza, huh?
18: They sure did.
17: I've never seen an eyebrow come completely off a person
2: before. Look at that.
17: Look what a pizza cutter can do.
2: Look at that.
1: At one point, the manager grabbed a knife and asked Curtis if he preferred prison or death.
17: Want to go to prison?
2: Yeah.
17: You just want to
2: end here. I feel like, be honest. Does that look like they cut his eyebrow off?
17: It does look like they were like, and I'm keeping this.
18: Eyebrow, wow.
2: Does it look like they cut
1: eye
2: his
1: for eye, an eye,
2: it,
1: eyebrow
2: you know
1: for
2: what
1: a
2: I
1: pizza
2: mean?
1: Robbery?
2: I think it's gone. It looks rough cut.
17: Sim, we're not going to do anything crazy. We are just going to beat your forehead and eyebrows. Harder than anything you ever imagined.
2: Oh, I can't wait to do it.
17: All our rage is
2: I was
17: go.
2: So scared.
17: Above your eyes.
2: Yeah. Yeah. Oh, man.
17: You got a cute little piercing up there. We're going to smash it in.
2: Well,
17: leave your chin pubes alone.
1: When they asked him if he preferred prison or death, he stopped fighting immediately and said, just call the cops.
2: Yeah. Yeah, I don't know if they just called the cops, to be honest.
17: No, we'll get to that till we swear.
2: You know, there's many a movie that's detailed how that scene played out.
17: Oh, yeah.
2: You know, do you believe he was sat down in a chair at one point? Because I do.
17: Yeah,
2: I think he was sat down in a chair.
18: It's a whole movie scene.
2: Yeah. Oh, yeah. Yeah.
1: Don't mess with Marco.
2: Mm-hmm. Yeah. You know, the ear one, it's kind of like the ear scene.
18: Yeah.
2: But except it's his eyebrow.
1: Yeah.
2: Right. Is what I think.
17: His eyebrow.
1: His eyebrow is gone. You can almost see into his skull.
2: Yeah.
17: That'll teach you. Now you can't be surprised anymore.
1: Oh. Look at the bruising, though, all over.
2: Oh, no. He's been pummeled.
1: Right.
2: What I'm wondering is, you know, he's got a couple piercings. I wonder if he had a piercing up there and they just grabbed it and just ripped it away.
17: Oh, Jesus. That might be,
2: You know, just and it took everything.
1: Be careful who you try to rob.
2: Yeah. Yeah, I wonder, he just misplayed the whole thing. You know, you think, okay, Texas, it's not going to be like real Italian guys. It's probably going to be, you know,
0: just restaurant
2: just
0: dudes.
2: Just a restaurant dudes or whatever.
0: I feel like anything in Texas is extra scary to break into.
2: Oh, it is. I mean, they're armed. Usually. Yeah. That's what's shocking to me about this story is they just were like, they're like, you're not even worth our guns.
0: Yeah. Right.
2: We will do this with our hands.
0: We're going to enjoy this. All right. Another restaurant story making headlines, this time because a Chick-fil-A manager at a Minneapolis Chick-fil-A was taking money off the top. $150,000. Why? To fund his OnlyFans addiction.
2: Yeah, don't look into our coffers, okay?
0: Judging from his mugshot.
2: Hi.
0: Yeah, that's what
18: I definitely has that.
0: Only dongs is what he was checking out.
2: Oh, yeah.
0: Looks like that.
2: Well, well, well. I will buy that photo, too.

0: was just released from jail after an armed $1.2 million cash heist that the investigators say was just like something out of a movie. But what he didn't realize was how much $1.2 million weighs because he couldn't carry it.
1: Oh.
0: Here's the story on this from CBS Colorado.
2: Rebel County Sheriff's Office!
3: If you steal $1.2 million in cash and use a gun,
2: come out with your hands up!
3: This is the response you can expect.
2: Sheriff's Office, you in there?
4: And they had planned this for 6 months. They even knew the exact day to hit when the most amount of money was going to be coming in.
5: I was just robbed at gunpoint at my place of work.
3: When this cash transport company in Arapahoe County was hit, they collect cash from marijuana businesses around the state,
0: oh, wow,
3: then bring it back to their headquarters.
0: Yeah.
5: It was a small handgun, maybe a 22, and he cocked it. And we have a ton of cameras in this garage. It will all be on camera.
3: And it was all on tape. The heist recorded by half a dozen cameras. The transport van,
1: like
3: stuck with
1: no
3: money,
1: bullets in that gun,
3: pulls in. A lone gunman dressed head to toe in black, wearing a mask and gloves, walks in after. He catches the delivery driver by surprise and holds her at gunpoint, forcing her to put over $1.2 million cash into two garbage bags.
1: That's a lot of money, man.
3: He struggles with the bags, but then runs off into the night.
5: Man, I thought I was tired.
6: Right? nothing like this to wake you up.
4: It was orchestrated perfectly. He knew exactly what he was doing. The way he entered into the garage, the way he went around the van, the way he contacted the victim, the way he ordered the victim around. I mean, it went like clockwork because he knew exactly what to do.
3: Arapahoe County Sheriff Sergeant Brett Kahn oversaw the investigation.
4: Every square inch of his body was covered in black.
3: Who was that gunman who tried so hard to conceal his identity? Turns out the 35-year-old man behind the mask was Devin Aguilar, who'd been a star football player at Colorado's Mullen High School, where he was a second-team All-American.
7: Quick throw, Aguilar, the catch.
3: He went on to star at the University of Washington, setting records for catches and receiving yards. Aguilar got NFL tryouts, including with the Tennessee Titans, although he was never picked up. But how did Aguilar know so much about this business and the piles of cash that he'd find?
8: Well, you don't know anybody that might have been involved in the robbery, right?
9: No.
8: You didn't know?
3: Aguilar had an intimate relationship with Fawn Hoyas, she said. She was the transport business's lead teller, who repeatedly lied to investigators.
8: Yeah. There's intimate details about this robbery that he would have only obtained from somebody that works here. And that is you.
3: But faced with evidence of her involvement, Hoya eventually flipped on Aguilar, allowing investigators to listen in on a phone call.
9: They know that it's you.
10: Don't worry about it. Just let it play out.
4: It's 100% inside job.
3: Investigators say Aguilar's planning, detailed in notes police later recovered from Hoya's phone, might have worked, except for one thing.
4: He couldn't carry the money. It was too heavy for him. They didn't calculate the weight.
3: You see, $1,224,785.35 in cash is a heavy lift.
11: But you can see money back there. Yeah, look at that.
1: I bet that's a lot of
3: unable
1: small
3: to
1: bills.
3: Carry the
1: 20s,
3: cash.
1: Yeah.
3: The 6'1", 190-pound Aguilar dropped it 700 yards from the business.
11: Does it look like there's a bunch of it in there?
12: Oh, yeah.
11: They're full.
3: And the gloves he was wearing
1: any.
3: That night
1: Sorry,
3: to protect his identity, he stashed them inside the trash bags.
9: You left your gloves, dumbass.
10: But how would they know that's me?
4: They were placed in the bag and they were sent off and we got a DNA hit.
13: So dumb.
14: Incredibly stupid. All of it.
1: Unreal,
14: so
1: really.
0: You have to abandon $1.2 million that you just stole.
13: 700 yards. He made it.
1: That's crazy.
14: It looked like he wasn't having that much trouble with it.
1: No, but I guess like
14: that. Yeah, like halfway.
0: You can carry it a little distance.
1: Yeah,
0: but
1: yeah.
0: It takes its toll, right?
14: So close. So close to getting away.
1: It really was like you didn't have a car.
13: Mm. Yeah, you kind of
1: All
13: need
1: you
13: a
1: needed
13: car.
1: Was a car.
0: Right there.
14: But that's the thing. It's like there's just like all these like outside people that are involved in getting the information. And just like it just takes police like one string to start giving away, and then it just all starts falling apart.
1: Yeah.
14: And then she's calling him.
0: Right.
15: They know it's you.
14: Yeah.
15: You
14: I don't know who
15: gloves,
14: you are.
15: Dumbass. Yeah, you left your gloves, dumbass.
12: baby.
14: You know,
12: relax,
14: that
12: let it play out.
14: He just got with her because she worked there.
0: 100%. There's no way.
14: Yep.
0: She is gross.
14: Yeah, she's real gross.
0: There's no way. Like, he was just using her to get info, and she gave him everything he needed.
14: Yeah.
0: And then he was a total idiot and screwed it all up.
14: Yeah. And she flipped on him pretty quick, mm-hmm. too.
0: Yeah.
14: You know, they just showed her a picture and be like, it's you.
0: Right.
14: She's like, well, let me call him.
0: Like a terrible accomplice.
14: Oh, yeah. The worst.
0: Well, as we keep saying, tale as old as time. You're a rich guy in Vegas. You invite some hookers back to your room and mm-hmm. they rob you blind.
14: Yep. Mm-hmm.
0: Literally, one of these happens every week.
13: Let me guess, a Rolex.
0: Three watches, $100,000 worth of items stolen. Here's the latest on this from 8 News Now in Vegas.
15: Belly mother's life shattered when she learns her husband.
0: Wrong story. Wow, Pardon me for that. Not a shattered life.
14: Goodness.
0: Well, maybe his life was shattered, but not in that. Lot to get to here. Lots going on. Trying to find. Here we go. There it is.
16: Police arresting two women saying they stole more than $100,000 worth of watches from a man at the Encore. 25-year-olds Bailey Carr and Nikayla McMasters allegedly went with him and his friend to a hotel room, allegedly stealing the watches when one of them passed out. McMasters also accused of sending herself $1,200 from one of the men's Zelle account, and police say that's what helped them track her down. Brian?
14: Well, thank God they made a dumb mistake. So they got caught.
13: This really shouldn't be happening anymore. We talk about it so much.
14: I just don't understand. I don't understand why a guy's like, I'm going to Vegas. I need to bring three of my watches.
0: I don't understand it either. I think it's like a whore lure.
13: I think it is too. But they think they won't be a victim.
14: This is a real whore. It's not one that's going to like drug me.
0: And, right. They want the money.
14: Yeah. Because I guess if I was going to go to Vegas and I'm whoring, I'd be like, well, I'm not drinking.
0: Yeah.
14: Just so everyone knows. So let's go back.
13: You're here on official business.
14: I'm here to whore.
0: They're always drinking.
14: I know. Yeah.
0: Well, they always slip something into their drink or whatever they do.
14: They wouldn't approach someone like me where they're like, it doesn't look like he's drinking anything.
0: They target the high roller who's throwing him back. Loves showing off to people.
14: Exactly. Yeah.
0: And three Rolexes, that's that dude.
13: Yeah, it really is.
0: But then you pass out and they rob you blind.
14: Right.
0: Yeah. Tale as old as
14: like people, I, really. It kind of makes me laugh every single time.
0: Oh, it's hilarious.
14: Yeah. You know.
0: Because it's so unbelievably stupid.
13: And they report it. It's like,
14: I think it should be the law that the whores get to keep the Rolex.
0: If they get out of there, they get to keep it.
14: That's the new whore law.
0: Yeah.
14: Sneaky whore law.
0: Yeah.
14: Yep. They get it.
0: Why not? I mean, Vegas is different, you know? Yeah. Vegas is different.
14: I mean, that probably happens so much and we don't hear about
13: it. Oh, yeah.
14: Oh, yeah.
0: Absolutely.
14: Like every day it is.
0: Yeah.
14: Oh, my God.
0: You could make a long list of creepy things an intruder could do in someone's home. But this probably is not something people would think of unless you listen to our show. A man in Greece was convicted of disturbing his neighbors by repeatedly sneaking into their homes to smell their shoes.
14: Oh, ew. Jeez.
0: Jeez.
14: In there.
0: Oh, that's him.
14: No, that's not him.
0: Wow.
14: That's not him.
0: Wow. The man said he couldn't explain his actions.
14: No. I mean, I can.
0: But admits he was greatly, greatly embarrassed by everything. Apparently, he smelled shoes of entire families. So no one in particular.
14: Yep.
0: It's whoever shoes he came across.
14: Ooh. Yeah, the stinkier the better. You know it. He wasn't fixated on, like, women's feet.
0: Any feet.
14: Yeah.
0: God. And that's the part of the fetish I just don't get.
14: I can't wrap my mind around it either.
0: Like, you don't care if that's a 300-pound dude or a 90-pound lady.
14: I think the 300-pound dude, it's better.
13: Like, it's pretty hot in Greece.
14: Oh, yeah. A lot of walking, too.
13: A lot of walking.
14: Yeah.
13: A lot of stinky shoes.
0: So it's his paradise.
13: Yeah.
14: It kind of is. I mean, unfortunately, you got to break into some place to get at the feet. I mean, you just knock, maybe, and they're like, just doing shoe business. Hello, neighbors.
0: He was given a suspended 1-month sentence and ordered to get therapy.
14: Yeah. Yeah, you got to talk that out a bit. I don't think it helps, though.
12: I don't think it will either.
14: You don't think it'll help? When you're so deep into the foot thing that you're breaking into people's homes.
13: Nice that they do that in Greece, though. They offer therapy.
14: Yeah, they do.
13: When someone's busted for something perverted.
14: Yeah.
13: They don't do that here.
14: No, we don't have that. No. We just put you in a room and hope it just clears up. It's a different way to handle it.
12: Mm-hmm. Hope it clears up.
14: That's how we do it. Mm-hmm. That's how we do
12: it's
14: it.
12: Not gonna
14: you know
12: up.
14: What? He was in a room for 6 months. It didn't clear up. Nope. We let him out, though.
12: He loves shoes even more.
14: Yeah. In fact, he chopped someone's leg off to get the foot.
12: Right. I'd be so offended.
13: Why?
14: Why? It means your feet are finally desired.
13: Oh, that because you have stinky feet?
12: No, but just that someone was like
14: violating
12: in my house smelling my shoes.
13: Yeah.
14: I mean, I would be slightly relieved when the authorities are like, hey, just so you know, the guy did break into your home. But all he just smelled your shoes. I mean, I'm like, okay.
13: You'd feel violated.
14: Of course.
13: Offended. Absolutely. I don't know.
12: I would be offended.
13: I'd be offended if they thought I had stinky feet. You know?
14: I understand.
12: You got the best shoes ever.
14: Yeah.
13: I'd be like, I better throw all these away and buy new shoes.
14: Yeah. You gotta look into some kind of charcoal.
13: Yeah.
12: Odor eaters.
14: Yeah.
17: Well, one of the shoes that got him busted was really stinky because they were outside. Like the neighbors saw them. They were outside.
12: If you're putting shoes outside your house,
13: that
12: to him is like the greatest porn ever.
14: Yep. I have a pair of outdoor shoes right now on my porch. They are my son's, a pair of his like slides that I was
13: they
14: just
13: stink.
14: Like, just like, get these out of here.
12: Stink, stunk.
14: Yep. Huh. Hmm. So if pervs are going by, it's a free show, I guess, but.
12: Like someone says, he should work at a bowling alley because that would be his dream job.
14: Oh, man. Could you even imagine, though, like...
12: I just want to turn my shoes in here.
14: You put your shoes in and I'm like, oh, thanks. Yeah. And I'm like, get them.
12: Yeah, you seem like...
18: You smell my shoes, dude?
14: No.
18: So Barb and I are not bowling anymore.
14: You're not.
18: The fella at the place, he's a bit of a creep.
14: Took
18: her shoes and just went to the corner and started sniffing away. Craziest thing I ever saw.
14: You know what happens, right? Like, you know, like a foot perv gets that job on purpose. Has to. If you don't work in a shoe store.
12: Bowling alley.
14: Bowling alley's got to be.
12: Podiatry office.
14: One of the top.
12: Yeah.
14: It's got to be.
12: Those shoes are so gross. I don't even like putting those shoes on.
14: Oh, no, like it's just
13: I never
14: my God.
13: Will again.
14: Yeah.
13: I'll never bowl again.
14: You know,
13: so.
14: I think I'm with you. I don't foresee ever bowling again. No. I don't know what it would take.
13: Jason, you bowl, right?
14: Yeah, he just goes alone.
17: I haven't bowled in a long time, but I do have to bowl Sunday for a kid's birthday party.
13: So you're going to put on the stinky shoes?
12: Yeah. Take a couple of whiffs.
17: Yeah, I will.
12: That spray doesn't do anything.
14: No, I don't even know what that spray is,
12: Nobody does.
14: Like, is it just like a...
12: Probably water droplets.
14: That's what I mean, just moisture.
12: They have fairly modern bowling shoes now.
14: Yeah, you could get your own.
17: I have my own. I was bowling so much, someone bought me them as the kid.
13: That's smart. I would...
14: Your own ball?
17: No ball. Just the shoes.
13: At least the shoes.
17: Yeah.
12: If you like it a lot, you should just get yourself a pair of shoes.
14: Yes, 100%. That's
12: so smart. I don't think I've ever met anyone, though, with their own bowling shoes. Do they have, like, bowling designs on them?
17: No, they're just black and white. They might say Brunswick. You know, they're like
12: official
17: bowling shoes. Yeah.
14: No, you've met someone with their own ball, their own shoes.
12: I did not know she had her own shoes.
14: Oh, my God. If you're Polish. If you're Polish, you have it.
12: You are into bowling.
14: That's kind of what I have learned in my travels. There's a lot of Polish bowlers with their own shoes and their own ball, and they love it.
12: Well, have fun with your stinky shoes this weekend.
17: It'll be a great time. I can't wait to see the kid bowl and have fun with his friends.
14: Oh, yeah.
17: It'll be awesome.
14: Yep. He's going to have to just use the...
17: Yeah, the rack.
14: The
17: he's never been before.
12: Keep an eye on shoe counter guy.
17: I will.
12: Yeah, size him up for us, if you will.
14: Just give him a side eye.
17: Yeah. See if he takes a big sniff.
12: Yeah.
14: Oh, yeah.
12: See what he's up to over
17: I'll
12: there.
17: Watch him.
12: And is he making your nachos and handling your shoes? Okay. I also want to know that. I also want to see if that is...
14: Yeah, times are tough.
17: I'll let Jesse know. You're going to watch both kids because I got to see what the attendant's doing here.
12: Absolutely.
14: Yeah.
17: All right. Good to know.
0: Is he finger in shoes and finger in nachos?
17: When Scott slides down the lane into the pins. Yep. Sorry.
0: I'm watching. See if this guy's a perv.
14: One thing's more important.
0: A couple looking for a quiet corner to pound it out.
14: Mm-hmm.
0: Flooded a train station by mistake and caused delays to concert goers leaving a show. They released images of a pair who caused an evacuation of multiple train stations in Melbourne, Australia. They thought a vandal had sprung a leak, which was under a stairwell, but now they realized after they look at the surveillance images, it was a horny couple that got busy and they dislodged a sprinkler.
14: Jeez.
17: Oh, I gotta find a place to go with the ugliest woman in all.
14: Yeah, what's he do?
0: She does. I think her big booty knocked that sprinkler off the wall, right? If he was pressing her up against it.
19: Do they run out of there because they're getting soaked? Oh my God, what's happening there? That's a bot and paid for.
14: That's crazy.
19: Oh, that's
14: Her hair. No way.
0: She's got her Fanta in her hand.
13: Yeah, what's happening here? He looks too attractive.
19: Yeah, I don't know, Lise. What's going on there?
14: This is like a.
0: So look, then they burst the sprinkler and they're banging. And run out of there.
19: Does he just abandon her, though? I don't know if she's really with him, is she?
0: I don't know.
19: It doesn't make sense to me. Know. She's gross. Her hair reminds me of some other hair we've encountered. Mm-hmm.
14: It looks nasty.
13: Like it's, mm-hmm. Ew, it doesn't look like she washed her hair.
0: No. Dirty bitch.
19: She's like, run over here.
0: Oh, God.
19: Run over here with me, right?
14: Oh, my God.
19: And then it what and how dirty is that?
14: Look at that water. It's so nasty.
0: Well, that's the floor too, right? It's a train station floor.
19: Yeah.
0: So, they're banging, busted a pipe and this knocked the sprinkler head off the wall. So they evacuated several stations during the incident. Olivia Rodrigo had just finished playing a show and that shut down the subway system as her fans were leaving her concert.
19: That's wild.
0: They are still looking for the couple. Yeah, so they put out these images to try and identify them.
14: I think they have legalized prostitution there.
19: They do. Listen, does it not seem like, to me, I'm sorry, it seems like a prostitution style situation.
14: Yeah, but she's so gross.
19: She's so gross. But I guess if you're into that, you're just like, hey, whatever, I just need to get this. And like, you did it under a stairwell, so I'm guessing.
0: Yeah, they have decriminalized sex work there.
19: Yeah. And I think she leaned on that pipe a little too hard.
14: Wow. Yeah. I mean, she could have just walked by.
19: Hold on, let me finish my Fanta. I just know, like, if I was with a woman that I desired and, like, all of a sudden a pipe burst, I think we would escape together.
13: You're not going to leave her behind?
19: You
14: should be chivalrous and at least get her out first.
19: Like, let's go. Like, oh, my God, let's go. I am helping you to jump the water. He left that
13: seems
19: ugly.
13: Seems like all business.
19: Yeah.
14: Yeah. He did leave her. He ran far, far away.
19: Yeah. He didn't give a crap.
14: I feel like that was the universe being like, gross, bud!
19: You're right, man. You're right. That'd be nice sometimes, you know, like if it stopped you and just like, you know, blasted you with water in the face.
14: Yeah.
19: You know, Jason's talking to that elderly woman in the bar, and then all of a sudden the sprinkler turned on.
14: Woke you up a bit, you know?
17: That was just in the form of a nice Mexican man.
14: Jason, don't do it.
19: Yeah.
17: Don't save my life. Yeah. I'll never forget it.
19: Yeah, I know.
17: I should send him a text right now.
19: Yeah, you should.
17: Hey, man, just thinking about it.
19: Oh, thanks, dude. He just let that prostitute get soaked.
0: Yep.
19: She didn't want to drop her Fanta.
0: She did not.
19: No.
0: She kept on running.
14: Dropping it all.
19: No, she didn't.
0: All right. So on Barstool Sports right now, they're running a bracket on what would be the worst phobia to have. And I know what's going to win. A fear of hot women, which is a thing. Believe it or not, it is a thing. It's called venestrophobia, the fear of hot women.
19: I mean, I get it. I mean, I can understand.
13: He's like, nope.
14: Yeah, no, it doesn't happen. I think everybody should have a healthy fear of them.
19: Well, oh, yeah.
14: There's some scary. Level.
19: They're scary.
14: I mean, like, you'll be like, where did all my money go?
19: Yeah.
14: All your money can disappear.
19: Your time.
0: Yep.
14: Your heart.
0: If you can speak to this, what's the worst phobia you have? Is it just something that's just horrible in terms of it affects your life in that way. 1-855-954-6969 is the number. 1-855-954-6969 or text us at 46969. On this list here that's made like the top 16 worst phobias in this bracket, the fear of ideas, ideaphobia.
19: Okay.
0: The fear of holes.
19: Oh yeah, that's that trypophobia.
0: Something.
19: It's something like that. People see hole like images with lots of little holes, and it freaks them right out.
0: But it's not like I'm not. Am I afraid of every hole?
19: No, it's like the little. It's like small holes in a pattern. I think is what they're really.
17: Yeah, like there's some fruit that looks like that
19: triggers does it.
17: Yeah,
19: yeah.
0: Huh.
19: And they just. It scares the daylights out of them.
0: This hole here wouldn't terrify me.
19: No, not that. It would have to be like a bunch together.
17: Like if you Google it, it'll pull it up and it is like a little.
0: I see there. I kind of remember us talking about that before. There's the fear of sleep, hypnophobia. God, that'd be brutal.
19: I kind of feel like I have that sometimes.
0: The fear of sleep.
19: No, I know. I just don't know why I'm so afraid to fall asleep. I would love to fall asleep right now, and I can't. It's 4 a.m. Why am I not asleep? It's 4 a.m. I guess I'm afraid.
13: It's insomnia.
19: Yeah, it's not great.
0: The fear of being alone, aromophobia.
19: Oh, that's, I'm over that.
0: The fear of opening your eyes, which is apparently the same. They must have screwed that up.
17: Well, that's no way to live.
0: The fear of you're in bed and you're like, I can't do it.
17: Right. Are the lights on? Have someone turn the lights on. Every day I walk around and fall all day long.
0: Open your eyes, man.
17: I can't.
0: Why?
17: I fell again.
0: God, I'm so afraid. Someone said I'm a firefighter and I'm deathly afraid of heights.
19: Oh yeah, I mean I'm afraid of heights too, but I feel like the being afraid of, well, it's not even heights, it's the falling. So I could never be on a firefighter ladder. In fact, if I was in a really bad situation, they were like, hop over the balcony onto the ladder. I'd have a really hard time. I know it.
0: Oh, you can't be a firefighter then.
19: Oh, no, I can't. But even being rescued, even being rescued, I'm like, oh, no, you're going to have to come up with something else.
0: I told you that I went on this rope bridge in Ireland that goes between two like mountains.
19: Yeah.
0: And I thought I was going to have to crawl across it because I reached the middle. And some douchebag started shaking it.
19: Yep. They always jump.
0: And I am top heavy. I'm over, right? Like there's a lot of me that's up over the top of those ropes.
19: Yep.
0: More than other people.
19: Yep.
0: So I thought, I'm going to fall right off this.
14: Sides? Like there was no sides?
19: Just like little ropes, right? Like
14: just
19: there would have been ropes.
14: Little
19: ropes. And let's be honest, like a lot of those things, they were made like a really long time ago and people were a lot shorter. Mm. People just keep getting taller and taller and taller. The little Irish, you know, they were fine those like 3 foot. No that's way, scary. Man. No.
0: Dude. That's it.
19: Well, look at where his hands are on that. So
14: you're like this. That's crazy.
19: That Dave doesn't belong on that one. Why do douches have to bounce?
0: I know. I was so mad. Screamed. I said so many words. My boys had never heard me talk like that before. I threw out this. I was a true Irishman. Yeah, F and C words.
19: Yeah. Well, yeah. You let them have it with all everything. The stuff they would say.
0: But I managed to stay upright. But I really did think I was going to have to crawl the rest of the way.
19: It looks like a very healthy bridge, I will say. It looks like.
0: Until it's not.
13: Yeah.
17: I just want more than ropes. Wood.
0: I know.
17: A lot of metal. Because that bridge, I'm on one side and I need to get to the other. I'm like, punch me in the face, knock me out, drag me across. That's the only way I'll see you on the other side.
19: I remember, so like I was, I went out west. My brother was living on the west coast for a while, like in this like kind of rainforesty area. And he was like, hey, let's go for a hike. It's just a short little thing. I'm like, okay, all right. And it was not like half an hour in, we came to some insane rope bridge that was clearly just made by the people that live around there. I'm like, no, man, that's just a rope. It didn't have the sides to stop you from falling into the water below. No, it was just
14: Indiana Jones style.
19: It was like Indiana Jones style. I was like, well, I got to be honest, man. Hike's over.
0: Not doing that.
19: I'm not doing that.
14: No way.
0: Talking Hike's about over. This bracket on Barstool that is wondering what would be the worst phobia to have. And Becky is joining us. Hey, Becky, how are you?
20: Hey, I'm good. How are you?
0: Good. So what is it for you?
20: It's this fear of small holes, which I think is trypophobia. Am I saying it right?
0: Trypophobia. And yeah. So describe it to us, though. Like, how does it affect your life?
20: So I'm not afraid of them. They give me the heebie-jeebies like you wouldn't believe. Like, it makes my skin crawl. Things like, I think they're lotus pods, the seed things. Oh, those make me want to puke. Teeth with like little kid skulls. Like if you look up a young child's skull, it's not right, man. Their teeth is gross.
14: Tiny kid skulls.
0: Yeah, I haven't seen many
13: baby teeth.
14: Freaky.
20: Look it up. It's a thing of nightmares for those of us with trypophobia.
14: Hold on. What we're trying to look up is baby skulls?
20: That or toddler skulls, because their teeth are like up in weird places and it's so nasty.
14: Oh my God. I don't like it. I don't want to spend any more time on
0: me
14: this.
0: Either. No, that's nasty. Enough, Becky. Gonna have to let you go there.
14: Yeah, no.
0: I think
14: they can be affected by like a sunflower.
0: Oh yeah. Yeah. With the seeds. In
14: yeah.
0: It.
14: Yeah. That's crazy.
0: Someone says they've got a crippling fear of pooping in public.
14: Same.
0: I believe I didn't have a crippling, but I just had like the, I didn't ever
13: shyness.
0: Want to do it.
13: No,
14: yeah. Yeah. Yeah.
0: But now I'm just like, whatever.
14: Yeah.
0: You know, you just got to get past it for the sake of your bowels. Fear of vomiting, monkeys, and insects. That's someone, wow, they got a lot of stuff going on.
14: I really don't like throwing up. I hate it so much. Every time I have to do it, I'm like just so bummed.
13: Oh, and like
14: so bummed.
0: But you're not terrified of it.
14: Yeah, I don't have
0: a fear of it.
14: But I mean, like, okay, so my daughter can throw up like it's just like, blah. Yeah, she's just like, oh, I don't feel good, Dad. I don't feel good. And I'm like, oh no. And I start getting and she's like, oh, just don't worry about it. And then she's like, all right,
13: that's feels better.
14: I'm jeez. I'm like, oh, call my mom. Somebody tell somebody. Is there anyone around I can tell? I think I'm going to get sick.
13: You're crying on the bathroom floor.
14: And I'm fighting it, like trying not to.
0: Yeah.
14: Like, just do
13: it. Just do it.
14: Just do it. You'll feel better, dude. I'm like, oh, no, I don't want to. Mom, what do I do? Oh.
0: No good.
14: Stupid.
0: I do have a bit of a fear of getting vomited on because Zane had that reaction where, for some reason, he wouldn't go to the bathroom when he was a kid and had to throw up. He'd run into our room.
14: Yeah.
0: And
14: oh,
0: he
14: yeah.
0: He knew he couldn't wake his mom up. Yeah. So he'd wake me up, but with his vomit generally. Like, Dad, I think I'm going to be good.
13: No.
0: And he threw up on me 3 times.
13: That is awful.
14: Oh, no.
0: Over the course of his young life.
14: I get it.
13: Yeah, it's bad.
0: Hot puke.
14: Yeah, I can't be around other people's puke.
0: I'm nope.
14: Too sensitive.
0: No.
14: I mean, I think every one of us would have a fear of someone puking on us.
13: Yes.
14: Yeah. Especially like a stranger.
0: Mm. Wooden spoons is someone's.
14: I mean, I wonder if that comes from childhood or something.
0: Oh, like there's.
14: There'd be like a mom thing.
0: Someone has this bracket, there's a fear of teenagers.
14: I don't like them much.
0: another one is weird. It's a fear of getting a phobia. So phobia.
14: I don't know. That seems like something I could dabble.
21: Don't you feel like that would just spiral? Oh my God, it would never go away.
14: I don't want to have new fears.
21: Oh no.
14: Because that's like my true fear is just like any situation, like worst case scenario.
0: Yeah.
14: You know what I mean? Like I'm always like, what could go wrong with any situation? And then my brain goes to the
13: worst case scenario. Yeah.
0: Fear of being touched. Oh, that would suck.
14: Well, okay, I will say,
0: don't make it dark sided.
14: No. But like, the reason that I wouldn't like to get a massage is because I don't like that.
13: It makes me uncomfortable.
14: Yes, that idea.
13: Though.
14: It's not a fear.
0: But I was the same. Remember, I used to be like that until Amber forced me to get a massage with her, and then I was like, okay, I don't mind it. It was just a very odd thing. Of
14: I definitely have like a no, thank you. You know,
0: you wait till you get.
14: I don't know. I was rubbed down.
0: I was
14: rubbed pretty violently at an event that we did, and
0: you were not. It was outdoors, and you were sitting in a chair,
14: and I didn't enjoy it.
0: This woman says, "I have a fear of being sticky.
14: I don't like it when I am.
0: I am. It's no good.
14: Nope.
13: Sticky.
0: Fear of time is in this bracket.
14: Yeah, that one will get you.
13: Time, yeah.
14: Time will freak you right out.
21: That like if you really analyze, you're analyzing time.
14: Yeah, it's crazy.
21: No.
0: Chronophobia, it's called. Fear of love.
21: Got a bit of that.
0: Philophobia.
21: Yep.
0: Fear of being in a vehicle. Oh, that's going to make life hard. One.
13: Yeah.
14: Yeah, it is.
21: Well, like John Madden, right? Like he, it's not a vehicle, but he was afraid to fly, right? So he had to take a bus every place he went.
14: Yeah.
21: Which just
14: and he would went be a lot terrible. Of places.
21: Yeah.
0: Someone said, I've got a fear of velvet. Can't go near it, can't touch it, can't stand it.
14: Good, it's a weird, not really a velvet it. World we live in.
13: Yeah, thank God. Not a velvet around, more. Thankfully.
21: Used to be. Used yeah. I can't remember the last time I was just out and about and I was like, velvet! Yeah, you don't see it a lot. You really don't. I mean,
0: there's some couch material maybe that feels like that.
13: It's more like
21: a microfiber suede. Yeah.
14: Velvet not is velvet. Just... I have a real true fear of bed bugs.
21: Yeah.
13: That's
21: healthy.
13: That's healthy.
21: Yeah.
14: I think everybody should.
21: Yeah, I mean, I guess I put it out of my mind a lot.
0: I used to really get to me. You guys know, like I do a 12-point inspection of every room, and now I'm just like, I can't.
21: I know.
0: Drive myself crazy. Fear of bathing is in this bracket. Oh, thank goodness I don't have that either.
13: Gross.
14: Yeah.
0: Plutophobia. Fear of money.
13: Definitely don't have a fear of that.
0: Plutophobia.
14: I love it.
0: Fear.
14: So cool.
0: Fear of human-like figures.
14: I think that looks human. So you just see like somebody's silhouette and you're like, whoa.
0: Oof.
14: Yeah, that's tough. Tough to be outside.
0: Yeah. Someone else texted in, they've got a fear of large bodies of water and not knowing what's beneath it.
21: Well,
0: it's an actual fear.
21: Have you ever been in the water where it is super deep? Like super deep
0: or super dark.
21: And like you just, when you put your head under or whatever, like you don't see coral and stuff like that. It's just
14: endless
21: darkness.
14: Yeah.
21: Cause I was over one, like this weird shipwreck thing where there was an anchor line that went from a buoy all the way down and you had to kind of run yourself down this anchor line. And then about 25 feet down or whatever, all of a sudden you saw the shipwreck, like the, and I was like, this is so creepy. It's the creepiest thing I've ever seen.
0: I don't know if I could do that in an ocean anymore. I'm so freaked out by oceans. In lake, I could do it.
21: Yeah, a lake is different.
0: A lake is different
14: than the ocean, I feel.
13: Yeah, big time.
14: Yeah.
21: I think if I was even in a lake, though, I wouldn't be ready to look down and not see the bottom. You just, even when we had a boat in Lake Huron or whatever, it's like most of the time when you're driving, like you always saw the bottom. Mm-hmm. You just always saw the bottom. Creepy.
0: And then one more thing makes a list that we talked about. Fear of hot women.
21: Yeah.
0: Fenestrophobia.
21: Mm-hmm.
0: It would be devastating. What do you, like you run away from them?
21: I mean, I think some guys have a really hard time talking to anyone that they think is attractive.
14: Yeah.
21: So is you that, know, they that's clam, a fear, that's they a clam right up.
14: I just view them as one of the most dangerous creatures on earth.
21: Yeah. So willing to just sacrifice.
0: Tom, what's your fear, man?
14: All the pay.
21: No, give him that.
2: Styrofoam.
0: You got to stop. I don't like it. I'll say I don't like it. I don't like the sound it makes when it snaps.
21: Oh, okay.
0: You
21: don't
0: like the texture.
21: Do you like the rubbing together of it?
0: I don't like the texture. It doesn't like make me go, yeah. But I just don't like it.
2: The texture, you can look it up. There's an actual fear of styrofoam. It's a legit thing.
0: Mm-hmm. Yeah,
2: just
0: I can see
2: it. Just being around it makes you itchy.
21: Yeah, I have no effect from that. Like nails on a chalkboard doesn't bother me.
14: Oh, I do. I like cringe.
21: Yeah,
14: I cringe at that stuff.
13: Yeah, I don't like that one.
17: I just send in Tom packages every day.
0: Full of packing peanuts.
21: Oh my god!
17: He's got to order it. Like, please, no packing peanuts.
21: Yeah, it's all fear.
0: This isn't a fear, just a frustration. Sometimes you'll get. You know, open something and it has a million of those little bits of styrofoam in it.
21: Oh, it's awful.
0: And they get everywhere and they stick to you and you can't get them off.
21: You try everything you can to reach in and just get the thing you need and then they just spill everywhere.
0: It just happened to me a few weeks ago. I was opening something and Zane opened the door and it blew. It was like snow.
21: Oh,
0: it blew out of the box. It took me 2 hours to clean it all up.
19: That's awful.
0: It was everywhere.
19: That's awful.
14: That is a terrible material.
0: Coming up during the times of India, an Indian man was complaining of indigestion, but what did they find in his intestines? Mm. Let's get to that.
5: The times of India.
0: Doctors at a hospital in New Delhi, India, had a shocking discovery.
14: All right.
0: Patient complaining of stomach ache and indigestion. They discovered he had a live cockroach in his intestines.
19: Live?
0: Live cockroach.
14: God, that is gross.
13: It's alive.
19: Which way does it go up to remain alive?
14: What do you mean?
21: Oh, you mean like, how did it enter?
0: Did it into his mouth or into his beehole?
21: I thought it was like,
14: wouldn't your stomach kill it? Wouldn't your stomach kill it?
21: Yeah, you'd think. But I mean, they say they can survive a nuclear.
14: Yeah, I guess our stomach
21: isn't nuclear.
14: It's just in there, like getting shook around a bit.
21: Yeah, but I think it would kill him eventually.
0: A 23-year-old man came to Fortis Hospital to complain about stomach problems that he'd been experiencing for about 3 days. Severe pain, difficulty in digesting food, frequent bloating. He had consumed street food at a night market a few days before that.
19: That's really the problem, isn't
14: it? Might be it.
0: Yeah. Doctors decided that the best course of action was to conduct an upper gastrointestinal endoscopy, a procedure that examines the upper part of the gastrointestinal tract to hopefully discover the cause of his symptoms. What they certainly did not expect to find, though, was a live cockroach chilling in his small intestines.
14: Yeah, I mean, so like, I'm sure the discomfort and all that wasn't really the cockroach. The cockroach just happened to also be there.
19: Yeah.
14: But what was the state of that street meat?
21: If a live bug was on it,
14: it's so gross.
21: Or in it.
14: Right.
21: Mm.
14: Don't mind if I do.
13: Well, they're outside, right?
14: I've seen
13: a lot of
14: these markets where they're making a dessert.
19: Yeah. Nope.
14: And the bees are flying around.
19: Nope.
14: Have you seen that one,
19: yes,
14: Jason?
19: I have.
14: And they just mix the bees in with the dessert.
19: Nope.
14: They don't care.
19: I've never seen that.
14: Oh, it's shockingly terrible. They just fold in bees in the candy that they're making.
19: Nope.
14: Jeez.
0: After discovering the live bug inside the patient's body, the team of doctors decided to remove it using an endoscope with two channels, one for air, one for water infusion, and the other for air suction.
19: Yeah.
0: So when they activated the suction button, they effectively sucked the cockroach out of the man's body, saving his life.
19: Jason's having a hard time with this.
14: So
19: he doesn't like cockroaches.
14: I know.
17: Just thinking of having to suck it out of my
19: stomach.
17: It's
19: it's a whole fear, man.
14: You know when you suck a dime up in the vacuum cleaner by mistake and it makes all that noise? You hear the cockroach do it.
17: Like imagine being awake and then you just see it's like
14: shoots up.
17: It's
14: the
17: like
14: tube.
17: The Matrix, you know, when they suck that bug out of
14: you.
0: You'd be like crawling.
17: Thank God.
14: I don't know if you would.
17: I'm not eating any Indian street meat. So I'm okay.
13: No, you're fine.
14: Don't do it.
19: Don't do it.
0: I had Mexican street meat. Destroyed me for years.
14: Yeah, exactly.
0: They say that failing to remove the insects as fast as they did could have led to some serious complications, including infectious diseases.
14: Where was this cockroach hanging out before it got on the meat?
0: Well, they say it crawled down his throat while he slept. Or he accidentally swallowed it while eating at the night market.
14: Yeah, I think it's that. Just from what I've seen, the amount of bugs that are around and a lot of those crazy...
21: They carry
14: Indian street meat places.
13: Yeah, they do.
14: Yeah, they do.
0: You don't want them in you.
14: No, you don't.
0: For sure. Those are my thoughts, not yours. I'm Dave Hunter on Dave and Chuck the Freak.
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17: Well, here's something a lot of people dream about. They wake up one day and they check their bank account and there's millions of dollars in it.
18: Oh, yeah.
19: Yeah. Check that thing every morning.
20: Oh, my God. Just in case. Just in case. Bank error. Yep. Gotta get out of Dodge.
19: Yep.
20: Quick.
18: But what a tease, because it would not be yours.
20: Just come, right. Just come and take
18: it away.
20: All your stuff. They take everything.
17: Well, a guy in Australia was living large.
18: Oh, no.
17: Living large.
20: Don't do that.
18: What a dummy.
20: Don't do that.
17: Millions wrongly transferred into his account, went on a huge spending spree.
20: Yeah.
17: And told the cops he thought he'd just won the money.
19: Yeah.
20: Oh, no.
19: Sorry about all that.
20: Mm-hmm.
19: He's like wearing like super fancy clothes.
20: Yeah. Yeah. Playboy jumpsuit. I understand. I'm dressed like somebody from Dune.
21: That's how you would dress.
20: You can get away with it.
19: Yeah.
20: I'd figure out exactly how to dress like the Baron.
21: He's floating.
19: Quite an outfit, man.
21: <How's he floating?
20: laughs> I have long nightgowns. He no longer uses any of his muscles.
22: Yeah. Hey, big Benny.
20: That 1 million.
19: It was cool that mistake.
17: We would know something was up when Andy came in.
20: Oh, my God. Like, yeah, if he floats
18: in. He wouldn't even be here.
20: No.
18: Yeah,
20: no.
18: He'd never show up again.
20: No. Yeah, no.
19: True.
20: Yeah.
19: No.
20: I don't know how long I'd be here. It'd be better.
18: Millions in your bank account?
20: Oh, my God. I keep showing up. I like this.
18: Okay, all right.
20: Well,
19: I'd probably
20: be
19: do better. Because, you know what I mean? I'd be like, I'm so happy, everybody.
20: Yeah.
18: It would be weird. You'd be so mad at you. You're doing outfits.
20: Yeah. Oh, look at you.
19: I float in here. I'm like, what's everybody's problem? Gee,
20: we're not calling you Baron.
18: No,
19: call me the Baron.
20: All right, we'll call you the Baron.
17: Here's the story of what this guy did from 7 News in Australia. Take a listen.
23: From luxury homes to a $1 million gift, when Jatinder Singh discovered a mystery $10 million, all he saw were dollar signs. The wannabe investor launched into a spending frenzy, one that's now cost him his freedom, landing him in jail for 3 years.
20: Oh,
23: the 39-year-old's troubles began when he tried to deposit $100 into his crypto account. It led to an accounting error, and a $10 million refund appeared in his partner's account. Singh discovered the mistake 2 days later and transferred the funds to their joint account. He spent more than $6 million in 160 transactions over a period of 10 months.
20: Oh, wow.
23: Singh told his partner that he'd won the money in a competition run by the global trading platform.
24: Fortune favors the brave.
23: Seva Menegari Manival is serving a 19-month community corrections order. She was arrested while attempting to board a one-way flight overseas after splashing $2 million herself.
25: Crypto.com has launched civil action to try and recover the funds. Prosecutors say around $4 million is still missing after it was transferred to an account in Malaysia.
23: Singh will be eligible for parole after serving 2 years behind bars.
20: So he's
23: Rochelle
20: won.
23: Brown, yep. 7 News.
20: So he's won. Yep. He's done it. Because he was fast enough with the money to get it into crypto.
0: Yeah.
20: When then it's like no one can touch it.
0: He's a crypto dude anyway.
20: Yeah.
0: So, that's crazy. And I mean, he's got 3 years in prison. So he's basically getting paid $3 million a year.
1: Okay. Honest question. Would you do 3 years in prison for $4 million, which is what he could end up keeping?
20: Yeah. I think so. Yeah.
1: You would do
18: 3 years?
1: 3 years in prison.
20: Yeah.
2: You could take me right now.
20: Yeah.
2: Handcuff me right now.
1: Because I feel like you're not going to go, you might not go to,
2: you'll get taken, all right.
1: You might not go to like a really bad prison, you know? Like what if you could go to like the Martha Stewart
18: style? If I can go to Martha Stewart's, the cupcake camp or whatever.
1: Yeah, exactly.
2: We're not going to cupcake camp.
18: Yeah, you guys wouldn't be going there, but maybe I
1: could. Our asses will be the cupcakes.
20: Yeah.
1: All right.
2: And someone else will be frosting them.
1: $4 million?
2: Yeah.
1: You can frost my cupcake all you want, dude.
20: Care. That's on the table. That's on the table.
1: Holy hell. Value your cupcake more.
2: No. I'm thinking of my kid's future.
20: Oh,
2: man. Of Jesse.
1: You're going to give up your ass for your kid's future?
20: He's a real man.
1: Yes. You're a real man.
2: Scott and Kelly, you have $4 million because a man frosted my cupcake.
1: Oh, my God. You got to live with yourself.
18: I don't know. That wouldn't be good.
1: It's not great. It's not a great.

0: Christian prayer, hymn number 47.
1: Instead. And you stand there like this.
2: Mm-hmm. Yeah, pretending to sing.
3: Mm-hmm. And there's always one old guy who's like, I'll plow every day we plow the field and plow the field.
0: Why does someone always who cannot sing, they belt it?
4: Because in church there, yeah.
3: That's when they sing.
0: That is.
4: Well, they saw plowing, all right.
1: Oh no.
4: But it wasn't in the fields. A church in East Yorkshire is red-faced after a laptop owned by a staff member ended up being the source of displayed pornography.
0: Oh, my goodness.
4: It happened during the harvest service at Hornsey United Reformed Church.
0: Hornsey.
4: Lyrics to this hymn were supposed to be displayed. Instead of the lyrics, though, those in attendance were treated to images described by witnesses as utter filth.
0: Oh.
1: I would have loved to have been there for it to see the reaction of everyone.
4: The best.
1: So funny.
3: Yep. Yeah, that would have been
0: great. And then I'm like, which one did it? Was it God?
1: Who was it?
0: Is it God with a sense of humor or is it the devil?
4: Is it the devil?
0: Was that the devil?
4: Council officers have been since brought in to explain what happened. The church has apologized and says they are going to try to get to the bottom.
1: Why was that even on there?
4: Because some dude who works at the church was looking at porn. Like,
1: which one? I picked a spot. Love
0: yeah.
1: Point him out.
3: The guy who's...
0: I'm like, okay, that's different.
4: Shocking thing to see in church.
1: Yeah.
4: All the places. We're going to stay in the UK for our next story where a farmer has been arrested after police determined he went way overboard when it came to how he handled two guys trespassing on his property. 17-year-old Leyland Hornby was one of two boys who wandered onto the man's farm uninvited, but they were unable to leave because the fence was locked. They decided to leave their bikes and return to get them the next morning. But when they came back, the bikes were missing. As they looked for the bikes, the farmer tackled them both from behind.
0: Okay.
4: And hog-tied them.
0: Mm. Yep.
4: The father then called the cops, loaded the boys unsecured on his quad, and hauled them 4 miles to the police station on it.
0: Wow.
4: The guys were said to be terrified. Police found cause to arrest the farmer for false imprisonment and assault. Yeah. Don't mess with the wrong farmer.
3: I'm just chill out a bit. Yeah.
0: Some people, man, like they take that land. It's the most sacred thing.
3: Yeah.
0: You know, they want someone. You know?
3: They do. It's
0: come on, my land. Let me prove to you how much I love my land.
3: He's like, I never got to use that thing on the back of ATV before.
0: It's true. I mean, the one guy looks like he was on the front, like by the handlebars.
4: Yeah.
0: That's terrifying.
4: Two guys and him had to be on it, right?
0: Yeah.
4: So one guy behind him, one guy in front of him.
3: I'm glad they arrested that guy. That guy needs to chill out a bit. Yeah, call the cops.
0: Yeah, sure. And like, or maybe get to the bottom of it. Like, what's going, what is going on?
4: Hey, why are you on my property?
0: Yeah, well, we got in over there.
3: Because you'd think you were about to be killed.
0: When someone's hog-tying you?
3: Yeah. And you're just on an ATV.
1: They're just teenagers, right?
3: Right.
0: Yeah, so, I'm sure, yeah. They were on bikes.
1: Age 17 and 20, so leave them alone.
4: Well, in case you haven't heard, there's big money in adult content if you do it right. Case in point, the career of Karina Kopp.
0: Oh, my God. She's spectacular.
3: I don't know.
4: I'll show you her in a second. Three years ago, she started her adult career on OnlyFans. And now she's announcing her retirement.
1: Oh
0: yeah.
1: So she has so much money, she doesn't need to do it anymore.
4: That's it.
0: Lease her first.
1: Good for her.
0: First month.
1: Oh.
4: How lucrative were her 3 years that she can now afford to just retire? Glad you asked. Karina Kopp says she has made $67 million.
1: Ooh, and I think that Chuck helped pay for that.
3: No. I'll never pay for it.
1: was like,
0: I'll never pay for it. No, she's one of the girls. Listen, she's one of the girls that they use as like, I think OnlyFans tends to like pump out the content because she'll be like, yeah, you know, I took a picture of just my boobs and I made like, I can't remember how many, like $10 million or whatever in a month for one photo or something, you know? But she was like, I don't know which podcast or whatever.
1: Oh, she was on a podcast
0: group that she was running with.
1: Oh, that helped.
0: She's like one of these, she was like Jake Paul, I think she dated Logan. Logan Paul. Okay, she was dating Logan Paul.
1: And that's why.
0: Right. That's but I mean, it. Yes, of course.
1: She had that help.
5: Look at her place.
0: Yeah, no. But I mean, like, she's very, very pretty, but it's like, gorgeous. She was already involved in the social media circle. So the photos were released, it's tough to look at. It's tough to take
5: in. Having a shower.
3: Yeah, I want to give her some money.
1: You want to help more of her retirement?
0: It just floats away sometimes.
3: I'd like help.
0: Yeah, but she's been on a lot of different little podcasts where she'll show, this is what I made my first month. This is what I made my first year. She's been pretty open with it, and it's a lot of money. Like, that's great times right there. That's just a fun night. I legitimately don't know how naked she really gets.
3: Yeah, I mean, like, sometimes they don't have to.
5: I'll find out.
3: Thank you, Jason. I mean, I'm surprised I had to.
0: Yeah.
3: Sorry.
5: Sometimes I try to, you know, keep the perversion.
0: Not in this case.
5: No. All right, let it ride.
3: Yeah, let it ride.
5: Don't pay for what I have to.
0: But you know what I mean? Like, it's just, it's one of those things where, it's not going to work out like this for everybody.
1: No, because of the fact that she was on the podcast with Logan Paul is why she's made so much money.
0: Yeah.
1: Makes sense.
0: Yeah.
5: But $67 million in 3 years.
3: Good.
5: Come on.
0: It's crazy.
5: I guess she was on YouTube with David Dobrik.
0: Oh, okay. But I think my whole thing with this is like, why would I stop doing it?
1: I mean, I guess make more money.
0: Unless it just takes a mental toll on you that I don't understand because I'm not putting my naked self out there all the time. Yeah. You know, but I mean, it just seems like extremely easy money.
5: Yeah. She bought her best friend a Ferrari F8.
0: That's all I've been trying to find is the best friend that'll buy me a Ferrari.
3: A best friend that looks like that.
0: Like that. Oh, there's some great shots.
5: Incredible shots.
0: So, I don't know. It's just, like, what's that right there? Oh, I thought just that was a bet. Yeah. Okay.
3: I don't understand why more people don't do exactly that kind of thing, though. Like, I never understood, like, why, like high echelon, like, drug dealers, like, will do it for, like, 10 years. It's like, and they've made millions and millions of dollars.
0: Get out.
3: Yeah, it's like, just do it for a few years and get out.
0: Yeah.
3: You know? But...
0: Oh, that money becomes like so. I mean, in a way, it's kind of like impressive that with that kind of money coming in, you're like, you know what? That's enough. I don't need any more.
5: I love this look.
0: I know. Listen, you're not going to find a look that's bad.
5: Like that Oktoberfest wench look.
0: Yeah, that's pretty good. I like that look.
3: Yeah.
0: Go to the next one. I like that.
1: He likes them all.
0: Go to the next one.
5: Or with the dog.
0: I like that. Yeah. That's pretty good right there. That's also good. Yeah, sure. No. I mean, it's, you know.
3: She was smart. That much money, that's FU money, that's buy.
1: Yeah. Yeah. That's great.
0: Yep.
5: I got two knockers if you want to see knockers. I'm working on the rest.
0: All right.
5: Thank you, Jason.
0: I got your knockers.
3: I got your knockers. Knockers here. Get your knockers.
0: It was banned. It wouldn't open.
5: Oh, I just saw them.
0: Oh. Look. Browse to other communications.
1: That's banned on our computer.
0: Banned on our computer. That
1: not
0: is
1: on Jason's.
0: Terrible.
1: Jason's got magic computer.
3: I'm on my phone.
0: Magic knocker computer.
5: Yeah. I just saw them.
3: See, a magic knocker phone.
1: That's what it was.
5: I just saw them.
0: Yeah it's blocked.
1: Your phone is
0: weird.
1: We'll let you look. This won't.
5: How is that possible? Because it looked like Reddit banned it, not
0: see?
5: This. Like, I got it right
3: here. I can't see.
0: Huh. Yeah, I know. That's, it's weird.
5: There's a bathtub lesbian makeout video.
0: What?
5: Yeah.
0: Huh?
5: But there's no, like, no bits or anything, but they're going at it in a bathtub.
0: You know what? That's probably okay.
5: Exactly that one.
0: Yeah, just go ahead.
4: Yeah, seems pretty cool. Send it. Just to see.
6: He's kind of locked down. I mean, it's surprising.
4: Because she's got the money to lock it down.
0: Yes, when you're so successful, you can pay to have yourself not put on the sites that we find all the stuff on.
6: Yeah, yeah, but what I just sent you, that's like untapped. You know, like, yeah, it's not really regulated very much.
0: Right,
6: I guess
0: right.
6: They banned it, but I got to see the boobs.
4: So. You did.
0: Yeah, I mean, it's just...
5: There's her pussy cats.
0: Yes.
5: Yeah. Oh,
0: Jesus. There's literally two cats.
4: Right.
0: There are literally two cats.
4: Two cats.
0: Kittens.
6: I didn't see them. So yeah.
4: Okay. Would you buy a house that was a murder scene? Does this say more about people's obsession with true crime or the ridiculous housing market? A poll asked people, if you were looking to buy a house right now and you found one you could afford, checked all your boxes, would you still buy it if you learned the previous homeowners had been murdered in it?
1: No.
0: No, I don't think so.
3: If it was like a super good deal and there wasn't complaints of ghosts yet.
1: How do you know? They wouldn't tell
0: I know.
1: You.
0: That's the tough part. Murder You're going to be the one.
3: Yeah, one day you could work on something like, let me stay here for a week.
0: Excuse me, I just want to check on the ghosts.
3: Yeah, I want to see if there's any ghosts.
5: Get a true ghost report.
0: I guess to me, yeah, like it would, if it was like a grisly murder, I would have, like, I don't think
1: it's
0: I could
1: bad
0: do it.
1: Vibe.
0: I don't think I could do any
1: We're
0: of that.
1: All about vibes these days. I don't think that's a good one.
4: Right.
1: Murder house.
0: Like there was a home that was down the street from me where someone, wasn't even a person that lived there. Someone went into their backyard and decided to end their life.
4: Oh.
0: And I don't know how you continue to live at your place.
4: When someone has killed themselves in your backyard. I think I'd be more okay with the backyard than actually in the house.
0: I mean, yes, 1,000%. Right. Yes, I'm more cool with the outside stuff. Stuff happened outside than inside. Though. But I still think it's too much. It's too much for me.
3: As long as the walls aren't turning into waterfalls of blood or something.
4: Yeah. Not yet. Not that you know them. I mean, they have home inspectors. Yeah. But do they have ghost inspectors that go in before?
0: Yes. You know they do.
4: Right. Someone but are they legit?
0: It. No. But someone does it.
3: Like some crazy psychic.
0: Yeah.
4: I wouldn't buy this house.
0: Yeah, of course.
4: A tiny little lady.
0: Yeah. You know it.
4: Oh, no.
1: Oh, no.
0: And then they buy it.
4: Yeah.
0: Yep.
4: Stay away. What a deal. What's the price?
0: Yeah.
4: 1-855-954-6969 if you want to chime in. Would you buy a murder house? Have you bought a murder house? Have you bought a place knowing that someone was killed or died there? If you want to join the conversation, 1-855-954-6969 or text us at 46969. So what does America say? 30% of people say yes, they would be cool buying a house that was a murder scene. 32% said no, and 38% are not sure. Maybe they're holding out for little details like, has the murderer been caught?
3: That's another thing, too. God. It's like if it's been solved, because there's a lot of, like, I feel like if it's unsolved, then you're going to have bloody walls and all that.
0: Yes.
3: You don't need that.
0: And what if it's just like The Watcher, where someone's just obsessed with
3: that place?
0: That place and the neighborhood, or they wanted that home and never got it, so...
4: Neighbor told me the previous owner had killed himself in our garage. Thanks, buddy. So he didn't know until he'd already bought it. And
0: do
4: then
0: you feel like that guy loved to tell him that?
1: Yeah.
3: Oh, I'm sure.
0: I do too.
1: Yeah, he should have kept that to too. Himself. I hate that kind of
3: like
1: neighbor.
3: A Barb's husband type. Yeah.
4: He's like, oh, you signed everything. You settled.
0: Yeah, really excited.
4: Yeah, this is a nice garage, isn't it?
0: Yeah, it's like super cool. I like got all the outlets. Up.
4: You know that corner over there is right where that guy hung himself in here. Yeah, he died.
0: What?
4: Killed himself right here in the garage.
0: What?
4: Hey, hold on. Barb's calling me. Oh. Hello? Yeah, no, I just told him about the guy that killed himself.
0: Oh, my God.
4: Yeah, in the garage. I know.
0: Is that what that stain is?
4: He didn't see it. He just found out about the stain, Barb.
0: Oh, no. Like, you wouldn't.
1: No.
0: I don't like it. I don't like the idea. I don't even like the idea of, like a hospice care.
1: That one's better to me, but I'd rather not know because my house is old. I have no idea what if somebody died in there. They could have, but I don't get any bad energy from it, so I'm cool.
0: Yeah, you did the sage though, right?
1: No,
0: I thought
1: you believe
0: might
1: in
0: have.
1: Any of that. Really.
0: Yeah, no, I know.
3: It is all about vibes and energy, like kind of thing. Like that haunted house I lived in Grand Rapids was like, there was like one room you'd go in there and it was like, you felt weird in there. Like you felt
1: creepy.
3: You
1: know, yeah, you got that feeling.
3: Yeah.
5: Like Chuck
3: told us. But then they told me about like that place that somebody next door in the garage had off themselves.
4: Oh, wow.
3: Yeah, see, like I was told there was possibly like an older person that died in that. There was like a yellow room in my little small room, like almost like someone got sick and they put him in that room and then he passed away
1: in that old house.
3: Yeah.
1: The one that Dave stayed at and didn't like. That's probably why.
3: Yeah, it's not good. There was weird vibes.
4: Yeah, there was.
3: Yeah,
4: for sure there was. Someone said that they found out after they bought their house that someone died in the garage, just like we just talked about.
3: Yeah.
4: Guy hung himself. Got a great deal on it, though. And been there 15 years, no issues.
3: Yeah.
4: Yeah, I mean, that's probably how it really goes.
1: The garage is better.
3: I feel like you're going to get more ghosts from somebody that lived there a long time and died in it for some reason.
4: Yeah. Or like murdered.
3: Right.
4: Like a
3: violent murder.
4: Yeah.
3: Because of all the weird trauma.
4: Said that I live in a house where a man hung himself on the staircase going down to the basement. Well, I sleep in the basement.
3: Oh, no, I can't sleep
4: and I have,
3: in the basement.
4: Have seen some stuff.
3: Oh, no. Can't sleep in the basement. There's no way, I'll tell you right now, there is no way I could have slept in the basement of Patty and
1: my first house.
3: No way.
4: Was it finished? It wasn't even finished.
3: It was not finished. It was like a Michigan basement.
1: It wasn't even a real basement, right?
3: So it was like all just like poured cement with like a cistern down there, which they used to fill up with rainwater and stuff, like giant, and it was carved out because kids used to play in it.
4: Mm-mm. No way, man. No way. No. But sleeping down there every night knowing that a man has killed himself on the staircase.
3: Mm-mm.
4: No.
3: No, I can't find that kind of stuff out about my place.
4: Now, Court.
3: Uh-oh.
1: Oh, boy.
4: Court.
1: Here we go.
4: Would you buy a house knowing someone had been murdered in it? Hold on. Court.
1: Oh, he's on the phone.
3: Oh, yeah. Well, he's taking a lot of people's.
4: But he should be able to hear me, so put them on hold.
3: I don't know if he can.
4: Court.
3: Maybe.
4: Sorry, I was taking calls. What's up?
3: Yeah,
4: okay.
3: Yeah.
4: What would you buy a murder house?
7: I think I did.
1: You did?
4: What do you mean you think you did?
7: Well, I mean, considering how many animal skeletons are in the backyard.
3: Oh, yeah.
7: I think something weird was going on there.
3: Yeah. Mm. How many? Have you found more animal skeletons?
7: Yeah, we found like 4 bodies.
4: Animal bodies.
7: Animal bodies.
3: Yeah.
7: So still aren't sure what they are.
1: So these people loved animals.
7: They're not dogs. They're not pets.
1: Oh.
3: No.
1: I don't know then.
3: Yeah, they're not.
7: But would I buy a murder house? Absolutely. I think it would be so cool.
3: Oh, you're a weirdo.
4: Yeah,
3: no, that's weird. Yeah, I mean, you got to have the right attitude about it. If, like, murdery ghosts don't bother you that much, then, you know.
7: Okay, but if murdery ghosts do bother you, and they're real, like, you found ghosts.
3: Yes, I understand, but my mind can't handle finding ghosts.
8: This is the best time to find ghosts, because you, like, throw that up on YouTube, and you got some money coming in.
3: Yeah, no doubt. No doubt.
1: Some
3: I mean,
1: content.
3: It's a real.
8: Yeah.
3: People never seem to be able to lock down the ghost video, though.
4: Voice changing technology.
3: Imagine
4: Anonymous.
3: Bezo, hey, Court.
4: Hey, Anonymous. How are you?
9: Hey, good morning. How are you?
4: Good. We're wondering if people would be cool buying a house that was a murder scene.
9: No. So I worked in Grand Rapids years ago, and we had a crazy kid that murdered his mother and his 2 sisters one day in the wintertime. And a horrific scene that we were involved in. Fast forward a year later, and a couple from North Carolina had taken a job in Grand Rapids up in Walker, and the husband was told, here's what happened in the house. Bad deal. You still want to live there? He said, yeah, it doesn't bother me. It's fine. Well, he never told his wife. Well, his wife had found some toys of the little girl, and she was keeping them, and she just thought, oh, they were so cute. Well, when the trial came, they showed up at the house to do some pictures of the house now and do some measurements, and they said, we're here to do this for the trial. And she's like, what are you talking about? And he told him that this entire time she'd been living in this murder house and the horrific things that had happened, and the wife ended up hospitalized. So, you know, people may say, say that, but couldn't I think most it. Of them can't carry the weight of that. That is just horrifying.
5: Yeah. All right. Thanks, Anonymous.
8: Whoever came, the cop or whoever was there, he didn't really let her have it, huh?
0: Oh, he did. He just was like, he basically did the Barb's husband.
8: Right.
0: Tour.
8: He was like, yeah, there's a horrible, horrible homicide in here. You didn't know? Yeah, a bunch of people killed, decapitation.
5: Oh, my God.
8: Everywhere.
5: Oh, my God. No.
8: It wasn't just in one room either. I mean, they killed them in all the different rooms. They went from room to room just killing and slashing and killing and blood everywhere. They got it cleaned up, though, huh?
1: Right. Mental breakdown?
0: Yeah.
4: Wow. Yeah, they got to her. That got into her head.
0: Well,
4: right?
0: A couple things. Number one, like, I'm with somebody, and they didn't tell me.
8: Right.
1: Well, that's bad. Yeah.
0: Like, they did really not bad. Tell, like, you didn't that's respect me enough to tell me that we live in a murder home.
1: Yeah.
0: It's like when I was with someone and they came home and had bought a new car without talking to me. That was kind of a wild time.
1: I don't know if that's
0: kind of a wild time.
4: On a regular line, we're going to go to Carlos, who's joining us from Windsor. Carlos, did you buy a murder home?
10: Yes, I did.
4: How's it going?
10: Well, I moved out a couple years ago, but when I was there, it was maybe twice a week in the middle of the night. So I used to buy marijuana online, and the guy who would come and deliver it said his family used to own that house, and his grandmother killed herself in the house. Uh-huh. So anytime I was in the basement, if I fell asleep on the couch, somebody would start shaking my arm to wake me up.
0: Smoking that
10: Nobody was farmer. Home.
0: Smoking that reefer.
10: It's that Canadian kush.
0: Yeah, no, she's upset with it.
8: She does not like it.
0: What's that smell?
10: I found her stash and I smoked it.
0: You smoke my stash.
4: Carlos, you legitimately feel someone would always wake you up?
10: Well, I would be shook and awake, and then I would go upstairs and look for my, at the time, girlfriend, and she wouldn't even be home.
0: Yeah, I can't be
10: shaken. So I'd be walking around the house. I would tell her about it. And then the next day, she would take a thing of sage and just go to every room in the house and start burning sage in the corner.
1: Sage.
0: Yep. You've got it. I mean, listen, if I'm being shook awake, you know what I start doing? I'm sage.
4: Give me the sage.
8: Grandma's like waking you up.
4: They do.
8: Like, my grandma loved waking me up.
4: Don't sleep, Andy.
8: No, she'd be like, 7:30 now, Andy. 7:45, Andy. Get up now.
4: Was doing renovation work at a house and was overwhelmed with a real horrible feeling.
0: Mm-hmm.
4: And I found a bloody shirt in the bathroom. Come to find out the guy was killed in the house a few months before that.
0: Oh, no way, man.
8: Can't you get the shirt out of there? Like, why didn't they do that?
0: Well, you know what's crazy is that a lot of stuff that you would think they're going to take care of, they don't. It's up to you.
4: Oh.
0: Like, it's up to you. Whoever the homeowner is or the family of the people that had a horrible thing go on, you have to hire a special company and they come in and do it. And if you didn't do that,
1: I'd rather have like asbestos tile than
0: blood. Oh yeah.
8: I'd lick it.
0: I'd lick it. Yeah.
8: It seems here you only paid for the removal of the juices. So the clothes are going to stay. The shirt's going to stay right there.
1: Oh.
8: It's covered in blood.
0: Oh yeah. Oof, look at that. I'm not touching it.
4: Let's go to the Dave and Chuck lines here. Wood is calling from South Carolina. Wood, would you be cool buying a house that was a murder scene, or did you?
11: Actually, relatives, all three, sister, grandmother, and niece all died in one house.
0: Yeah, it's too many people. Even if it was all just like natural stuff and like sickness, and I don't, there's no way.
4: And you bought it?
11: Well, actually, it was willed to me.
4: Oh, do you live in it?
11: Yes, I do.
4: How's that going?
11: It's pretty cool, man. There are some toys that keep going off by themselves from the niece's son, and they just go off random.
4: Yep.
11: And there's no batteries in them.
0: Yep, you're going to want to take those and burn them.
8: I mean, but that could upset everyone.
4: Yeah, you take away a ghost toy.
0: I think you leave it.
11: I keep them, man, you know, and then there's also some relics in the house. I've also got the ashes of the niece here and the ashes of the grandmother here. And then my sister just passed away not too long ago, and she was also in the house, and I'm here just dealing with it.
0: Yeah, I mean.
4: Are you saying four people have died in that home?
11: Three.
4: So your sister didn't die. Because if your sister had died there too, I'd be like, no, get out of the damn house now. But open the door and run out.
1: Yeah, probably.
3: Like, I just lost out the Ouija board and it's like a family reunion.
12: But everyone's trying to talk.
11: I was told that was a bad thing to do. So I just kind of keep everything cool, man, and I deal with it. Huh. It's not that big of a deal.
0: Right. Yeah. I do think, okay. All right, and Lord, thanks, man. I will say this. I think it is better. It would be better to be a relative of all the people that passed. I think it's easier to handle than it is to like be
3: strangers.
0: Like, I'm finding out three strangers passed away.
3: Or like it's ghosts from the 1800s or something.
0: Mm-hmm. Yeah.
3: Because that's not cool.
12: That's even creepier to me for some reason.
3: I just thought if I ever am a ghost in a house, like I'm just going to be like, all right, they're in front of the bathroom mirror. Now it's time to walk by the door.
0: Oh my
3: God. And I do it every time.
0: Oh my God.
3: Just to ruin their morning.
0: Yeah. I mean, that's not great.
4: What's this
0: I'd wait
4: one
0: for the
4: that
0: shower.
4: Just came in, Jason?
6: I think it's... I don't know.
4: Please share it with us.
6: Okay. He says, some guy named Gary died listening to the lesbians get after it under a disco light in his house. So he sold the house, never looked back, and he didn't tell the buyers either. R.I.P. Gary.
4: So a disco light landed on Gary as he was listening to lesbians have sex?
6: No. I think Gary was involved in some sex party.
0: Yeah.
6: And there just happened to be a disco light with some lesbians getting after it. Maybe he had a heart attack or something?
0: Yeah, I think a heart attack.
1: That's too much for him.
6: That's not the worst haunting, though. You go on the basement. What up, Gary?
1: Gary.
6: Gary Disco Light.
1: Gary's here, guy. Oh, Gary.
6: I don't know. I'm trying to piece it together.
3: Yeah. It's an odd one, though.
4: Yeah,
3: so many, like, murder home stories.
6: Well, this one's so much more lighthearted than...
3: Yeah, than the other.
1: Disco ball with lesbians.
3: Oh, yeah. That's a great
6: I don't
3: story.
6: Even want to say...
3: No, it's been... Has it been rough?
6: Yeah. It's a lot of...
3: Way more than I thought, though. Like, it's like... Boom,
6: a lot of people... You would just think everybody's off in themselves.
3: Yeah.
6: Themselves and their families.
3: Of course.
4: And their families.
6: And their families, yeah.
3: Wow.
6: Yep. A lot of loved ones dying out there.
0: A lot of great deals out there. You just got to know how to look.
6: Homicide, suicide.
0: Hold on.
3: All right, relax. Calm down.
0: Do you think there are people that, like, their whole business is based on, like, finding out where something went down and then keeping an eye on that property and then trying to get it for cheap?
3: Oh, maybe. Like, they try and take advantage of those situations.
0: Yeah.
3: There are, like, the enthusiasts that will pay, a premium for, like, a place that's severely haunted, I think.
0: Man, that's all I wanted. I was trying to find those people, and I didn't find them. I just found a guy who liked an outdoor garage.
3: That's crazy to explain the ghost of Gary.
0: Oh, my God.
3: There's a leisure suit man who lives in the basement who masturbates.
4: Right. You'll hear a light slapping at 1:30 every morning. Don't play lesbian porn.
3: Distant sounds of two women moaning.
0: And a slapping noise.
3: Don't be disturbed. Coming up, those crazy Canadians. What was a Canadian Zamboni driver arrested for? Let's get to that.
13: Those crazy Canadians.
3: A Zamboni driver in Quebec, Canada, has been arrested this week on suspicion of DUI after a low-speed crash.
0: What?
3: At a hockey rink.
0: He crashed the Zamboni?
3: The male driver, 25 years old, was supposed to be cleaning the ice between games. It's unclear what happened, but he must have kind of like passed out for a bit.
0: Oh.
3: Because he just drove the Zamboni straight into the boards.
12: I thought that was the video, but it turns out it's just that hot chick from earlier. Yeah.
0: You know what? I don't mind.
4: Is this guy out cold right now?
14: I don't know if he is. Like, the ref appears to be talking to him I don't know if the ref knew what was going on or that he was blitzed. He's kind of keeping an eye on him. But he looks like he might be. No, his head moved, I think.
15: Oh. They knew ahead of time.
0: Oh, okay.
15: People in the stands called 911.
0: Oh. Okay. Well, yeah, because he was saying hi to the ref or whatever.
12: But here, there is audio. I don't know if you can.
0: Oh, is there? Okay. Yeah, no. They never back up like that.
3: Well, drunk driving a Zamboni up there is a serious offense.
12: It's a felony in Canada.
0: Yeah, it is.
3: How's she going?
0: It is.
3: Witnesses called police. They came and administered a sobriety test. He failed because he was arrested and booked. No one was hurt, but this door into the rink was damaged. You'll see here.
0: Oh, yeah. Yeah. Oh, wow. Yeah. No, he just rammed.
4: He hits it pretty hard.
0: Oh, my God.
4: Those are my thoughts, not yours. I'm Dave Hunter on Dave and Chuck the Freak.
13: You can reach out to Dave and Chuck the Freak.
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0: Chuck the Freak here, and apparently it's never too early to start arguing about the Oscars. 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
4: We'll get started with this.
3: It's another fast food freakout on Dave and Chuck the Freak.
4: You would assume when a sheriff makes a,
6: we need backup, we need backup.
4: Yeah. Things are real bad.
0: Yes, it is.
4: And things apparently were real bad at a Burger King in Georgia made the sheriff call for backup.
0: You can see it.
11: Sounds like a scary place.
4: Yeah.
11: Burger King in Georgia.
0: Oh, man.
11: My God.
4: They got his order wrong.
0: Oh. Okay.
4: So he called
0: the sheriff?
4: Backup.
12: That's
0: oh,
12: it?
0: No. That's not
4: the
0: good.
4: Sheriff called for backup because Burger King got his order wrong.
0: That's misappropriation of police work.
4: Yep.
11: That's exactly.
4: Wanted them to cut his wife's Whopper in half. They did not do it.
0: Oh.
11: We're going to need backup. That is scary, though. God. He's got a wife with like a certain request with her Whopper.
4: Yeah, no mayo cut in half.
0: Yeah, that's scary.
11: I deal with that extra caramel drizzle.
4: Sorry, he didn't have any extra caramel.
0: Yep.
14: No, you take it back then and you get this right. I can't return without it.
0: You put that extra caramel drizzle in that coffee, you understand?
4: Give me the caramel.
14: I'll show you.
4: I'll drizzle it myself.
0: I'll call all the police.
4: Here's the story of what happened. Crazy. NBC News has the details. Take a listen.
15: Ask Mike, I'm going to order her a Whopper. No mayo cut in half.
16: Tonight, newly released body camera video stirring up controversy in an Atlanta suburb. Cobb County deputies seen here rushing to the scene of a Burger King with sirens blaring.
4: Okay, lights and sirens on as they're rushing to this Burger King backup.
12: Come on.
4: For the sheriff's wrong order.
16: Ooh. Not for a crime or physical altercation.
15: We ordered something food was wrong.
16: But to assist Cobb County Sheriff Craig Owens with his food order complaint.
15: Okay. I don't need no damn money back no more. I just need to find out who owns this place so I can do a physical complaint.
16: The incident happened a year and a half ago, according to the timestamp, but an edited video of the complaint recently emerged in a campaign ad from Owen's opponent in the sheriff's race, Republican David Cavender.
17: I don't think you should have your own deputies running lights and sirens down the streets of Cobb County because your order was wrong. as a senior law enforcement official in the county, I believe that should be something you should be able to use some social interaction skills with and be able to navigate that incident without the assistance of deputies.
16: NBC News obtained the original body camera videos from two deputies' perspectives.
15: You didn't tell him who I was.
18: No, I just told him it was the guy out the truck.
16: Owens now defending his actions, writing, at no point did I indicate my position, nor did I ask the responders to do anything that they would not, had not, or have not done for anyone else who makes a business dispute call, which he says any citizen can make. Adding that, I regret that this call is being politicized in an attempt to win votes. Carmen Best is a former police chief in Seattle.
2: Any person does have the right to make the call, but he's not any person. He is the sheriff, and these people work for him who are responding. So it does make it a bit of a different circumstance.
16: Owens, a Democrat, unseated longtime sheriff Neil Warren, a Republican, in 2020, becoming the county's first black sheriff, running on jail reform and his experience in the Army Reserves. Now, the groundbreaking sheriff facing a grilling just as early voting is set to get underway.
5: This is still a solidly Democratic county, and most people vote for the incumbents in these down-ticket races, unless they have a real reason not to. But this makes the Republicans' chances a little bit smoother.
7: I mean, it's crazy. You can't even defend that.
11: You can't.
7: How did they have any defending it? It was totally fine to call for backup for a wrong order of Burger King.
11: Right.
7: What's the big deal?
11: I just love that attorney. He's like, I don't think we should have police cars just barreling down the streets because a guy wanted Burger King and didn't get his Whopper cut in half.
8: Yeah, I mean, I kind of disagree with it. A little
11: bit. Oh, my God. The streets would be filled with lights and sirens.
8: It's all the calls would be is wrong orders at Burger King. It's supposed to be your way, but is it?
11: There's another BK cop on the loose there.
8: Yeah. Mm-hmm.
11: But also cut your own Whopper in half.
8: Yeah, like just what grow up. Like grow up, I would say.
9: It's not like she was in the car with him, right? Like he was taking it home to her.
8: Grow up.
7: But he called for backup.
8: That's what I mean. And like, don't you feel like there's a different response for if I called, I don't know. I mean, I have to assume I'd be in trouble for calling 911.
11: You can't call 911 for just a call the mistake.
8: Police line, and I'm like, hey, I need someone down here. You know, but then if you're the sheriff and you're like, get down here, like, oh my God. Didn't it seem like the response was a lot more dangerous to get to Burger King than it should have been? Lights and sirens
7: because
8: and running traffic.
7: Cut in half. Don't you just look at it and go, "Oh, wasn't cut in half."
9: Okay, this famous Burger King 911 call. They don't want they're not helping her. She's crazy, but still, listen to their response to her.
10: Jack Furman, how can I help you?
12: Yeah, I'm over here. I'm over here at Burger King right here in San Clemente.
10: Mm-hmm.
12: No, not San Clemente. I'm sorry. I live in San Clemente. I'm in Laguna Niguel, I think. That's where I'm at.
10: Uh-huh.
12: I'm at a drive-thru right now.
10: Uh-huh.
12: I ordered my food 3 times. They're mopping the floor inside, and I understand they're busy. They're not even busy. Okay, I've been the only car here. I asked them 4 different times to make me a Western barbecue burger. Okay, they keep giving me a hamburger with lettuce, tomato, and cheese, onions. And I said, I'm not leaving.
10: Uh-huh.
12: I want a Western burger because I just got my kids from Taekwondo. They're hungry. I'm on my way home, and I live in San Clemente.
10: Uh-huh.
12: Okay.
7: Uh-huh.
12: She gave me another hamburger. It's wrong.
8: That's crazy.
7: Uh-huh.
12: I said 4 times. I said, I want it. She goes, can you go out and park in front? I said, no. I want my hamburger right. So then the lady came to the manager. She came up, and she said, do you want your money back? And I said, no, I want my hamburger. My kids are hungry, and I have to jump on the toll freeway. I said, I am not leaving this spot. And I said, I will call the police because I want my Western burger done right. Now, is that so hard?
10: Okay, what exactly is it you want us to do for you?
12: I send the officers down here. I want them to make me the right...
10: Ma'am, we're not going to go down there and enforce your Western bacon cheeseburger.
9: See, so that's a normal response if you call them.
7: That was also 17 years ago.
8: Yeah, 17 years.
9: This now,
8: what you're seeing right there, what you're listening to, was the beginning.
9: Yeah.
7: It was the beginning.
8: That's the beginning of how everyone feels now.
11: Oh, I think there was
8: all deserving of our Western bacon cheeseburger to be made correctly or the cops must be here.
11: I think there was less of that lady.
7: Yeah, there was.
11: Yeah, for sure.
8: Of course.
7: She's one of the originals.
11: There's lots of those
8: ladies. That's what I'm saying. Like, that back then... That was an outlier. Now there's probably hundreds of Burger King 911 calls they could choose from. Hundreds. But it's different when the chief calls or the sheriff calls and says, calling all cars or whatever.
11: Yeah.
8: The response, like you saw those deputies, they were like, move, move. They were like wanting people to move out of their way. There's no reason to have anyone like... Someone could have just driven there very calmly and said, okay, there's some kind of dispute. What's going on here? You know,
7: I can understand. Need to call.
8: No, I know you don't need to call.
7: There shouldn't be a dispute.
8: No, I know you don't need to call.
9: They won't cut your Whopper in half.
7: That's insane. That's ridiculous. And it's insane that they're defending it. Like, they should say, that was not, we shouldn't have done that.
8: No.
9: Right. Sorry, that was a mistake.
7: That was stupid.
9: Yeah. That was a sad reason to call.
7: Yeah.
8: So dumb.
9: I should have just driven away
8: and got my own Whopper. You can't now, though. You can never. You always, if anything's been proven, you just stick to your guns. That's what you do in life now. You just, no matter how wrong you are, no matter how much evidence is stacked up against you, you just stick to your guns. You never waver from that, and you'll have a whole fleet of people behind you that will back you up.
11: The only fast food situation where I think like police are really, really necessary is if they forget your sauces.
8: Oh, yeah.
11: Oh, then you call them right in.
8: Guns drawn.
11: Call Homeland Security.
8: Yeah, exactly.
11: What is the helicopter doing here, dude?
9: It's the ranch branch of Homeland Security.
8: Oh, God. A guy is rappelling down.
11: Here they come. I told you.
7: We better never hear a 911 call from you, Andy.
8: Oh,
7: never in the future. No. Hot sauces.
11: I'm not leaving until I get my barbecue sauce. Sir, we're out of barbecue sauce. Yeah, well, the cops are here now. Gonna have to go to another location and get me some of that barbecue sauce. How's it going, fellas?
8: Glad you're here. They've responded so many times. Yep.
11: Got another saucy.
8: Getting saucy.
11: Yeah, no, let's ridiculous. There be no sauce 911.

0: Mm. How weird is it when he's not mad anymore and he's like, all right,
1: time to take my mom's panties off.
0: he just takes the stuff off.
2: Until he combines the two.
1: But I mean, he used to set things on fire.
3: Yeah, that's real bad.
1: He used to set things on fire.
0: If you think
3: scary,
0: if you think the set things on fire stuff is gone for good, it's not.
1: It's not.
0: That's going to come back one day, and you don't want to be around.
4: Oh, look out for an arsonist in
0: there. No, she's going to be like, yeah, I need to report a guy with a bra flamethrower. Like, it's the craziest thing I've ever seen. Yeah. Both barrels.
1: Yeah.
3: He's dressed up like his mom with a flamethrower.
1: Oh, my God. How scary.
0: There's a script for the Dave and Chuck Phil. The Freak Studios.
1: Yeah, it's called Phil.
3: Fire Phil.
0: My mom, Phil.
1: The real Mrs. Doubtfire.
3: There you go. That's it.
1: Yeah, you did the right thing by wrapping that up.
3: Yeah. No, that's a bad experience.
0: Hope he never finds you again.
1: Hope he doesn't set your house on fire.
0: Yeah. I'm glad that when I get mad, I'm just like, shucks!
3: Damn it.
0: I wish that didn't happen.
1: Yeah.
4: Not, where's my mom's panties?
1: Right.
0: Yeah.
1: Oh my God.
0: If anybody needs me, I'll be in a nightgown for the next 20 minutes.
1: Just let him calm down.
0: Give Andy his space. It's nightgown time.
1: He'll be fine.
0: Super weird, you guys.
1: Yep.
3: Yeah.
1: It is.
4: All right. Next email also came into email at daveandchuckthefreak.com. Says, longtime listener, first time disaster victim. You guys are the only ones I trust to give me advice on the most horrific moment of my life. So here goes. I was at the gym the other day trying to get through leg day, and things went from bad to I need to leave the country real fast.
3: Mm-mm.
1: Oh, God.
4: So picture this. Deep into my squats.
1: Squats.
4: Trying to act like I'm in way better shape than I actually am.
1: When is this man or woman?
4: Man.
1: Okay.
3: Leg day sounds like a man.
1: Yeah, it does.
4: I feel a rumbly in the tumbly. You know, like the one, that gut-wrenching, oh, no, this is not just a fart feeling.
1: Yeah, I know the one.
2: Right. Yeah, no, everybody does. It's like an actual sewage incident.
1: Yep.
4: Before I can even think about making a break for the bathroom, it happens.
1: Jesus.
4: That's a full-on poop-pocalypse in my shorts. Just a little squeaker.
1: No.
4: Explosive diarrhea.
1: No, man, it's all coming out.
4: Instant.
1: You've got weight on you.
4: Panic mode. I stood up. I could feel it run down my leg. Warm. Wet.
3: Okay.
4: To make matters worse... The smell hit me like a freight train.
1: Well, it's not going to be a good smell.
4: And I realized the entire gym was about to know my shame. So I'm trying to walk toward the locker room, pretending nothing's wrong. But there is poop driplets.
1: Oh, yeah.
4: Coming out with every step, trailing behind me. Yeah. Before I can make it halfway, the inevitable happens. Someone stepped in it.
1: Oh, my God.
4: Poor dude, minding his own business, slips. His feet fly out from under him, goes down hard.
1: It's what happened at our work when it happened.
4: It is absolutely true.
1: Yeah, I remember.
4: When that person pooped themselves and left a trail of it through the hallways, a guy came running down the stairs and slipped in it.
1: Oh, slipped in
4: it.
1: Yeah. Yep.
4: It was a comedy of errors. Anyways, back to the email.
1: The guy who slipped in it, amazing.
4: Yes.
1: Amazing that he slipped in it.
4: Yes. Please just die.
1: It was quite.
3: It was just a crazy place to work.
4: No, it was a crazy day.
3: Okay.
1: Yep.
3: I forgot about that.
4: So I hear him as he slips, let out a horrified gag. And the next thing I know, he pukes.
1: Yeah, you're going to puke.
0: Yeah.
3: The guy who fell?
4: Yeah.
1: Yes. Yeah.
4: Because he realized he slipped in someone's crap.
1: Right.
4: Fell into it.
0: Yeah, but it's on his back or
1: something. Oh, yeah, you fell in it.
4: So at this point, I'm frozen in shame, but it gets worse.
3: Mm-hmm. It gets worse.
4: Chain reaction begins. A woman nearby sees the guy puke. She catches a whiff, starts gagging.
1: Yep.
4: She throws up.
3: What did you eat? That's the question. Know. What happened to your insides?
1: Sounds like chili dogs.
3: Were you sick?
4: Yeah. I'm standing there mid-poop leak knowing I caused this all. Of course, the one person who didn't miss any of this, the girl I've had a huge crush on for months who works at the front desk.
0: No!
4: She had smiled at me earlier, and I thought, okay, today's the day I'm going to make my move. But now, instead of seeing me as a charming guy she might want to date, she's watching in horror as I leave a trail of ass destruction behind me.
1: Lex, you're done. You're done at that gym. You're done in that town.
4: I finally make it to the locker room, but at this point, the damage is already done. I clean myself up, snuck out, praying no one would see me. But as I left, I looked back towards the squat rack where the whole thing started. And there she was, my crush, on her hands and knees, trying to clean the mess up.
1: Oh, that's
4: terrible. She had rubber gloves on and a mop.
3: Your crush is cleaning up your poop.
4: And I swear I almost cried.
2: Yeah.
3: Aww.
4: I think I died a little inside.
2: Yeah. Yeah, it's not
4: I good. Don't think I can ever show my face there again, no. But here's the question I have for you guys. What do I do now? Do I change gyms? Do I move to a new city? How do I possibly recover from causing a full-blown puke chain reaction? Is there anything I can do to salvage things with this girl?
3: No.
4: Or am I forever
3: it's
4: the diarrhea
3: over.
4: Guy?
3: No, it's done.
1: You're done. You have a nickname.
3: No
1: you have a nickname. They have a nickname for you.
3: You have to be married a long time to endure
4: someone with that. This is not even me, and I'm looking through my fingers as I'm driving.
1: Yeah. Oh, exactly.
4: You guys always have the best or worst advice, so I'm counting on you to help me figure this out. I really, really like this girl.
1: It doesn't matter.
3: Gosh, it's
1: it doesn't
3: over.
1: Matter.
3: It's done.
1: It was never
3: she had
1: a thing.
3: Clean up your poo.
2: Yeah, you got to switch gyms.
3: You have to switch gyms. I don't know about cities.
4: Switch, I don't know if you need
3: gyms,
4: to switch cities.
3: For sure.
2: I mean,
1: know about cities.
2: His butt did the same thing that Cyclops' eyes do when you take the glasses off.
1: It ruins the whole universe.
2: Everything behind him was destroyed.
1: Yep.
3: What happened to him? Did he have food poisoning? Did he eat some onions?
2: Well, I tell McDonald's? You, if I'm the guy that slips in the poop, I'm not being real quiet about it with the gym.
3: Oh, no. That's
2: someone,
3: I feel,
2: you're taking it all
3: Oh, my God.
2: Right
3: I feel worse for that guy.
4: Yeah. Yeah.
3: I feel bad for everyone, but I feel really bad for the guy that slipped in it and threw up.
2: Yeah. That's not cool.
3: No.
4: If someone said, is there a chance they don't know it's him?
3: No, they know.
2: They know. They got.
1: No, someone knows. Someone's gonna piece it together.
3: How did he get out of there? That's.
1: He got into the John and probably what
4: showered.
1: Get or, into the shower.
3: But do you have a change of clothes? Hopefully,
1: oh, I would think.
3: So many questions.
1: Yeah, a lot of people would.
3: You have to call somebody. Bring me some shorts.
1: I don't know. Like you know, think about a lot of people do change into like gym clothes from like.
3: Yeah.
1: You know, work
3: ever,
1: or.
3: But.
2: I mean, you gotta be real, like. On top of your own butt, you know?
1: Oh, man, I'm not squatting. I'll tell you that. I'm
2: like
1: not
2: when
1: in
2: you're
1: going
2: to do anything at the gym, like, I always made sure just to evacuate everything before I got in there.
1: Yep.
4: So, yeah, man, I mean, I'm so sorry. I mean, one, you don't even know if this girl would have went out with you, right?
3: I mean,
4: so
3: you
4: it's
3: don't
4: not
3: know.
4: Like a lost love.
3: Mm-mm.
4: It's a lost opportunity, maybe.
3: Someone was trying to tell you something, maybe. Look at it that way.
4: Yeah.
1: Oh, man.
4: Yeah.
3: Intervening.
1: Yeah, maybe
3: and,
1: it
3: like,
1: was
3: don't.
1: The universe.
2: Really? The
1: like,
2: poop
4: yeah,
2: God?
3: Maybe
4: it was the
3: something
4: universe.
3: Was wrong with her. Like, she ruined your entire life.
4: No, there's a way to look at it.
1: Don't That's dream true. It's over.
4: Yeah.
2: He's like, thank God for that diarrhea. That chick was a real mess.
3: And he's going to meet
2: Says
3: the
2: no
3: love
2: one
3: of his
2: ever.
3: Life.
2: Can I tell you?
3: He will meet someone else.
1: There's several times in my life I wish I got diarrhea. Several times in my life I wish, oh my God, I have to leave right now. I have diarrhea. Could have saved me a lot of drama.
3: Yeah.
4: I mean, you're going to have to, unless it's like a planet place, so you're going to have to go back and cancel.
1: Oh, that is terrible. I mean, I can't even imagine you have to cancel and that's the one.
3: Oh, no, you can't. You got to wait. You got to pay the membership fee until
1: for
3: she's
1: years.
3: Gone. She's not going to work at the gym forever. That's
1: would,
3: a temporary
1: you're
3: job.
1: Right. You're right. I would pay for a gym
3: just
1: membership
3: keep paying
1: for 10
3: and then
1: years.
3: Yep. Go in after everyone forgets, like years from now.
4: Years? Right. It's going to cost them hundreds and hundreds.
1: Hello.
3: That's the price you have to pay.
4: Oh, hey, old man.
3: That's
4: how are
3: it.
4: You?
1: Hi,
4: yeah.
1: I'm here to cancel my membership that I bought in early 1991.
4: Oh, wow. Yeah. You've had it for a long time. You haven't been in here in 37 years.
1: No, there's nothing on file there, is
4: take
1: there?
4: A look at the, wow. You're that guy.
1: I'm him. That girl doesn't still work here, does she?
4: Yeah, no.
1: Okay.
4: Yeah, but your anal leakage was really documented in your
1: goodness.
4: File.
2: Also, if I'm working at a gym and I got to go clean up poop, that is bye-bye.
3: Working
2: somebody
3: there.
2: Else. That's a manager's job or something.
1: Oh, man, I don't need
4: poop and puke.
2: Ugh.
3: Quit.
1: That's bad. As the manager, I would shut the gym down and then call like a bio.
4: Yeah. Mm. I mean, people just can't keep working out.
1: No.
3: Everyone's got to leave.
1: Smell,
3: evacuate.
1: Man.
4: Hazmat. Issue.
1: Hazmat. Yeah. Hazmat.
4: So yeah, dude, let it go. Let it be.
1: It's over, man.
4: No
1: it's
4: chance over. With her ever.
3: And your different your love gym. Is somewhere.
4: Yeah.
3: You'll find her. It'll all make sense.
4: It's just
3: one
4: not
3: day.
4: Her.
1: Yep.
4: It's just not her.
2: Get your diet in order and get back out there.
3: Yeah. Yeah.
2: Get you some more cheese or something and get bind it up.
1: Bind it up a bit.
2: Yeah.
4: Fiber.
2: Right.
4: All the best, man.
2: Stool.
4: Real bad. Real bad.
1: No more squats, okay, bud?
3: Yeah, no more squats.
4: Next message came in. This guy said, so this is a problem I could see coming from a mile away, and I need to know how to nip it in the bud. My fiance and I got engaged 3 months ago. Ever since then, everything we do, she plans, but never once asked me if I'm cool with it. Nope. And that's not all horrible, but when she finds an amazing place, then she wants to go again. This time, inviting her freeloading unemployed brother.
1: Oh my God.
4: And even some friends sometimes. Mm-mm. The rub is, she doesn't work, so I have to pay for all of this. Mm. Now, I want us to buy a house and start a life, but that's not going to happen with the amount of money I'm spending entertaining and feeding her friends and her brother.
1: It's not.
3: Oh, no.
1: It's not too late.
4: Do you guys think this is going to be a big problem if it keeps up?
3: Yes.
4: How do I bring this up without starting a huge fight?
2: Oh, it's going to be a fight.
1: You're going to fight.
3: Why doesn't she work? That's the question.
4: Right.
1: I don't know.
2: Yeah.
1: Work. I don't know.
3: Go to work.
4: You're setting a really bad precedent, by the way, of continuing to do it.
3: Yeah.
1: Yeah.
2: Because this guy's just like, let's take everybody to Six Flags again.
4: On me, I guess, right? Because no one else has a job. And her, it sounds like it's in the family, right? Her freeloading brother, unemployed. She's unemployed.
2: Phrase it like that. Don't call him that, but just be like, hey. Just explain that you want to build a life with her and that it costs money and that you can't be taken.
1: The problem is that it's not going to stop. Like, it's not, you're not going to convince a family to change the way they do stuff. You are just joining a family and they do things in a certain way. So you either jive with how that family does everything or you don't.
3: Sounds like the family doesn't work. Nobody has any money.
1: No one works.
2: They love to be entertained, but they got no money, that family.
1: You know, one of the first things I like to find out is just how much money some lady makes.
3: They're taking advantage of you.
1: And her friends.
3: That's what it sounds like. Yeah, and her friends.
5: No, I'm not taking your friends to Six Flags for the weekend. No.
4: All I'll say is if she has a problem with this, if she doesn't understand, I think it's time to reevaluate. I better finding out now before you get married, but she's unemployed and has no problem with you spending money on everyone and it's not thinking about your future. Those are some big problems, big red flags.
2: You got to make sure you got the same goals.
1: Yeah.
2: That you and her working towards the same thing.
1: Yeah. It's just amazing to me to not know all of this stuff, but already decide, I'm going to buy you a ring.
4: Yeah. But not to be rude, have some balls and just stand up for yourself.
1: Right.
4: It sounds like you haven't done that.
3: You have to.
4: You need to have some balls and say, hey, I can't do this anymore. I'm not paying for everybody.
1: Yeah.
4: It's okay to say that. If she has a problem, then you know the issue.
1: Yep. And it might be better.
4: Yeah, for sure.
1: Might be better off.
4: If you ever want to reach us, email us. 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
4: Farmers Insurance has a series of ads about the wildest claims they've ever covered. Well, whoever writes those should grab a pen. Because a crew in Philadelphia was hard at work pulling an SUV out of the Schuylkill River. How did it get there? Two people were getting it on.
1: Oh, wow.
4: And rolled into the river in their Range Rover. The lady accidentally hit the gear shift as they were banging. And away they went. Here's the story on this one now from NBC 10.
3: Two people are safe after their car went into the Schuylkill this morning along Kelly Drive. Police said the car was parked when the person behind the wheel accidentally put it in drive. They got out safely, but the Range Rover ended up about 50 feet offshore and 9 feet below the surface.
9: Wow.
3: A tow company helped to haul the car out of the water.
4: This news report did not mention the fact that they were having sex when that happened.
10: What are you confused about, Jason?
11: I'm not confused.
4: Oh, okay.
11: I'm
1: taking it in.
11: No, I'm reading.
4: Oh, okay.
11: Oh, yeah, I'm listening.
10: You appear to have a confused look on your face.
11: Oh, just trying to piece
10: it all together.
11: Yeah, who was driving? Was it the guy?
4: She kicked the gear shift, it said.
1: Oops. How are the gear shifts set up in this vehicle? Is it a twist knob?
10: I think it's a, pull.
1: Okay, that's tough to...
11: Yeah.
4: Would they have been in the back seat and she...
9: Had a leg up there somehow?
11: I don't know how that would
12: There's
11: happen.
12: Some that have them on the, not the deck, but like the middle console, you know what
1: yeah,
12: I'm saying?
1: Yeah.
12: Like, yeah. Might just be a button. Is that possible?
1: That's why I
12: don't
1: wondered.
12: Know if it's full on sex or if it was just a BJ or what was going on. Mm.
1: They also escaped fairly quickly, I think.
4: Right. They don't say what they were wearing at the time, what level of undress they were in.
1: Almost nothing.
4: Dive crew had to be called in. Tow company helped pull the SUV out. It ended up submerged in 9 feet of water, 50 feet offshore. So the car's done.
11: Totaled, yeah.
1: Yeah, like you hope it was pretty good. You hope it was pretty good because your car's ruined.
9: Yeah, and I doubt insurance will cover you for that.
1: Oh, yeah, they're like, you were having sex.
4: Oh, you did not
1: look at that.
4: By the sex policy.
1: It says right there.
11: Yeah, what that's a crazy thing to have to call into your insurance company because they do. We want to know how it happened.
1: Yeah.
4: Yeah. And they obviously told the police because it's in the report.
11: It's out there.
4: So they can't take it back now. Just say you don't know what happened. I malfunctioned.
11: Yeah, that's all you said, right?
1: Yeah. They're like, well, but you were just sitting there.
9: Right, they're like, there's cameras everywhere.
1: Oh, yeah.
4: Yeah, one report does say they were in the back seat. Mm. Right, somehow kicked it as she was maybe
1: a foot
4: getting on or
1: a little
4: bouncing or
1: spreading.
4: The spread. Yeah. Well, going in for 69.
11: Back seat.
12: Who's driving?
4: They may have been parked.
1: I think they were parked and getting it on.
12: I thought they were driving.
1: No.
12: And getting it on.
1: Mm. Parked.
12: Yeah. I guess that makes sense.
4: Yeah.
12: I should have listened better, all this listening I'm doing.
4: Perhaps.
12: I'm not paying attention whatsoever.
11: It seems like it'd be hard to do, though, because the gear shift doesn't just
1: easily. Can you not, though, put it into neutral?
11: Why would you
1: without pressing anything on the side?
11: Why would you ever put your car in neutral?
1: No, what I'm saying, you wouldn't, but like it's in, I guess if it was in park.
11: That's in park. Like
1: it's got to get by reverse. It's got to get by.
9: You have to have your foot on the brake.
11: Yeah.
9: To like release it from park.
11: Button or whatever.
4: Yeah, see, this is what I believe they look like. So I don't know. Mm.
12: I don't either.
9: I feel maybe like, okay, so I think I got it.
4: Okay.
9: I think the dude was getting a beeger.
4: Yeah, yeah, yeah.
9: She's in the other side.
4: Yeah.
9: He's got his foot on, the car's on.
12: But he's pressing the gas because
9: he's pushing on the brake.
12: You know, when your legs start to go straight.
9: Yeah, and then and then she hits the knob while his foot's on the brake, and then it's able to shift out of park.
4: Yeah.
9: That's the only way, because park's locked.
11: Right.
1: Yeah, I think park is locked.
11: Park's always locked.
9: You have to press the brake to... So I think that dude...
12: Unless they were just giving it.
1: Who knows? But if they were in the back seat like they claim, I mean, there's no pressing on anything. That, to me, leads to a mistake.
11: Manual?
1: I mean, it's possible.
11: A Range Rover? A manual?
1: I mean, I don't know how much you'd have to spend to make one manual.
11: I mean, you can go into manual mode, I assume, right? I don't know.
1: Yeah. Who knows? Who knows?
4: Yeah, we won't be able to figure this out here. Yeah, but either way, they rolled their car. They were having sex and their car rolled.
1: Yeah.
4: And they lost it. Okay, sometimes you want a Whopper, and you're horny.
13: Most times.
4: Mm-hmm. That's the case here. An incident at a Burger King in Long Island led to the arrest of a man for multiple acts of public lewdness, because not only did he like some front pleasure, he also liked to digitally pleasure his backside.
13: That's becoming more of a thing.
4: Right.
13: The gas pump guy.
4: Oh, yeah.
13: This guy.
4: I forgot all about that gas pump guy.
13: Yep.
4: This guy accused of committing multiple public acts of lewdness in Ronkonkoma, Long Island. Officers responded to a Burger King about 11:40 at night the other day. Two employees reported a man committing a lewd act in plain sight in the parking lot. They did see him pleasuring himself and then also digitally accessing his backside. After an extensive canvas of the area, they located and arrested 43-year-old Ronald Richardson. Police say he is homeless. He does have one teardrop tattoo.
13: Very scary looking.
4: Damn.
13: Yeah. He's putting on a show, though, huh?
4: He was. Following an investigation, was determined that he had committed two acts of public lewdness. Are you charged for front and back door?
13: I think if it was on different times in front of different people, then
4: so
13: yes.
4: If you're doing it at the same time, though.
13: I think that's one.
4: That's one act.
13: Yeah. Mm-hmm. Yeah.
4: You're not charged with jerking and
13: no, you're,
4: digital.
13: No. You're seeing the whole show. I put on one whole show.
4: So one charge for one show.
13: Yep.
4: So he's done two shows.
13: Possibly. And maybe in front of two different people.
14: Three on Sunday.
13: Yep. That's an extra.
15: I mean, the Hershey Sunday pie will make me want to touch myself.
4: Oh, my God almighty.
13: Holy cow.
15: It's amazing.
14: It is really good.
4: It's that good? It's touch yourself good?
15: Digitally.
4: Oh, wow.
13: Yeah.
15: Yeah.
14: Making your own Hershey pie.
4: Yeah.
13: Jesus, God.
15: Oh, don't combine
4: no,
15: the two.
4: No, no, no.
14: Don't do it. Not,
4: as soon as I said it, I hated it.
14: They believe another incident may have occurred at the fitness place.
13: Ooh. Yeah, so he's just a homeless guy who doesn't mind putting on a show.
4: Yeah. He's charged with three counts of public lewdness, being held at the 4th Precinct, scheduled to be arraigned later today. Yes. Detectives are asking anyone who may have seen him, front or back door, to contact them.
14: Hmm. I wouldn't be the arresting officer. I'd send like a robot or something.
4: Yeah.
13: the bomb robot grabs him.
4: Right.
13: Touch his hands.
4: Oh, yeah. Oh man. You know hands. Where those homeless fingers have been, yeah. Right?
13: You've got to gear up before that.
4: God. One. Someone here arrest Smelly Fingers.
13: Yeah. Both hands. Both hands of.
4: Oh, you're right.
14: Yeah, he's not resisting at all, but we're still tasing him.
4: Yeah.
14: You don't want to have to cuff him.
13: No.
14: That's a bad day for them.
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0: another day, another story about someone finding some cameras in their rental. This time, as we approach, you know, travel season, many travelers spending their vacations in an Airbnb. And this woman from British Columbia, Canada, says she found hidden cameras in hers. Here's the story of what happened now from Global News.
1: I unplugged our carbon monoxide detector that we brought with us, and then I noticed that the smoke alarm was plugged in beside it through a USB cord. I thought that's really strange.
0: I'm sorry. This is a woman appearing to be in her 30s with braces. She's talks like a it's teenager because of it. It is a little distracting. Yeah. And she travels with a portable carbon monoxide detector, which I guess is smart.
2: Sure.
0: Here's the story.
3: Strange, because upon further inspection, Serena Mellis says that smoke detector contained a hidden camera inside an apartment she rented on Airbnb.
1: I looked on Amazon and I found the exact same one. And so I knew for sure it was described like nanny cam.
3: For the BC resident rented an apartment in Santa Monica through the Airbnb platform for 6 weeks with her 1.5-year-old son. Serena made the discovery of what she says was a hidden camera during the last few days of her stay. She says she discovered more unknown devices she downloaded a special app which locates devices connected to the Wi-Fi network.
1: I was sick. Like, I felt sick to my stomach. I couldn't believe that someone would actually do that.
3: Serena says she left the apartment immediately and checked herself and her son into a nearby hotel. She then contacted Airbnb and filed a report with Santa Monica Police stating she discovered two cameras inside the Airbnb, one disguised as a smoke detector and one inside a closet pointed at the door. However, the door did not have any type of openings. At the time, Airbnb investigated her case and only issued her a partial refund. The company stating, "We've thoroughly reviewed your account, and we were unable to confirm that our community standards or terms of service weren't followed."
0: Really?
1: They didn't even apologize. They didn't even give a full refund. It's just like, I don't know, it doesn't seem like they took it seriously.
3: After Consumer Matters reached out to Airbnb, Zarina received the remainder of her refund.
0: Yeah, thank you.
3: Airbnb stating, "Our policies are clear. All indoor cameras are banned on Airbnb, and issues are exceptionally rare. We have removed this host from the platform and are continuing to support this guest, including a full refund." Consumer Matters has been told the host neglected to remove a personal safety device from a common area ahead of this stay.
4: One of many different shapes and sizes of cameras that can be hidden in almost anything.
3: Security expert Michael Jagger of Provident Security says when it comes to detecting hidden cameras, there are apps and devices that can scan the Wi-Fi network, but that won't give you the entire picture. He recommends physically scanning the room for anything suspicious.
4: Hidden cameras are often placed in devices like something that looks like a smoke detector or a carbon monoxide detector or these phone chargers, these plug-in devices.
1: Mama.
3: Zarina says she won't be using Airbnb in the future and will look at other options.
5: And Consumer Matters did reach the Airbnb property owner. However, the owner did not want to share the information publicly about this case, and we would not agree to the off-the-record request.
2: Like, Airbnb is a, wow, what a great idea. What a great company to start. But boy, oh boy, they didn't really factor in the pervs.
0: No.
2: They were like, they highly underestimated pervs.
0: Yeah.
2: I think.
0: You're right. And, you know, probably when they started, that technology wasn't so readily available.
2: Maybe.
0: Now you can buy anything for $10, $15, $20. Yeah. So easy and accessible to all the pervs.
6: I guess you just got to scam for cameras when you go.
0: Yeah.
2: Yeah.
0: If you get one.
2: It's smart to check that Wi-Fi thing and just see how many devices are connected.
0: Yeah, but, you know, honestly, if I went on mine, there's probably 30 devices connected in our house.
2: Oh, yeah. No, I get it.
0: And a lot of them, they're just like, yeah, it's one, just three, random. Four, seven, yeah. Maybe, yep. You know?
2: Yep.
7: Just booked one.
0: Well, you did?
6: Mm-hmm. Okay. Just check for cameras.
8: Yeah, we've done it.
6: Multiple times. You know.
2: But I'd shave up everything to make sure you're nice and when you're going to put the show
8: on.
2: Make
8: sure real limber.
2: Weirdo.
0: Yep. Yeah. We'll see you online soon.
2: The creeper.
8: I know you'll be searching.
0: Yeah.
2: Airbnb pervs.
0: I wonder if the video, it's generally, I assume, just for the pervert's pleasure. Like, they don't put the stuff out. There's no, underground Airbnb cam site or anything.
2: Wrong.
8: That's what I think. A lot of them stream it.
2: Right? I think that's wrong. I think that there are, and I don't know if you have to get on 4chan to find something like that, but I'd almost guarantee that there are places where people are sharing this stuff.
6: I think it's mostly, though, for them.
2: Sure.
6: I would assume.
2: Yeah.
8: Especially if they meet you. I think that's a lot of it, right?
6: Meet like
8: they,
6: you.
8: Well, because they want to see you naked. Like,
2: yeah, like that might have happened.
8: It's a real person. Like, you, yeah. Well, the place we just rented, they came out the first day just to make sure everything was okay. You know.
6: I've never met an Airbnb host.
7: Yeah, sometimes they come out.
8: Yeah.
7: I think some of these pervs really don't care.
2: Like, yeah, it's just whoever they get.
7: It's just the fact that it's like,
2: yeah, they got someone, you know.
7: Perviness of
8: their people. The one in the closet was so obvious. It was a camera.
2: Mm. Yeah. I mean,
8: right up at the top. I mean, you'd have to be looking up, I guess, but
2: I mean, there's a wire coming out of it. I'm like, it's in
6: the closet. So they're just trying to make sure you don't go in their closet.
2: I think probably
6: like for their security.
2: Yeah.
8: I just think it's wild. Like Airbnb literally just got caught in that story being like, he can't prove a thing about cameras being in there. Here's half your money back. There's pictures of the cameras there, right there. Okay, we'll give her money back.
2: Yeah, exactly.
7: Uh-oh, the news.
2: That's the only reason.
8: This is just something you wouldn't expect to slow you down during your commute, but an escaped ostrich brought traffic to a halt on a busy road in South Dakota. This ostrich ruffled some feathers when it escaped from a trailer and strutted out onto a busy road. It's just literally standing in the middle of the road. Doesn't give a damn.
2: Yeah, they don't give an F. And they hate you, too. Like, they really don't like us.
7: Yeah, they'll kick your intestines out of your stomach.
8: It brought traffic to a halt this week, according to cops and some wild footage. The 7-foot-tall ostrich pranced into the 4-lane thoroughfare in Sioux Falls around noon and stood cluelessly in the middle of traffic for several minutes. Some commuters slammed on their brakes. Others hopped out of their cars and tried to coax the ostrich away from traffic by offering it food. Finally.
2: They're taking it to Olga's.
8: You want a chicken wrap?
2: Yeah.
7: Well, that's not
8: Yeah, probably,
7: that's
8: you probably shouldn't get a chicken wrap. No. Yeah, that's probably in their probably family. It's probably a distant relative.
2: Yeah.
8: The ostrich is pretty funny about how it's handling it. It's like, I'm standing here. What are you doing? Why are you moving me?
2: Yeah.
8: Yeah, it just is like taking on that car.
2: To me, these people don't realize what they're messing with. Like, it's just random people.
7: It's a dinosaur. It's a dinosaur.
2: It is.
7: It's a giant dinosaur. That man's got, he's got to get one more X in his shirt.
2: Yeah.
7: That's not a bad idea. Tied around the back.
6: Yeah, too tight. Yeah.
7: Got that back fat.
8: He has gone from 1X to 2X.
2: Yeah.
7: But his wardrobe hasn't changed.
2: Yeah. Sometimes it jumps up and bites you guys.
8: Yep.
2: You know, you don't realize.
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0: couple from Soundgarden, 2 for Tuesday, 101 WRIF. In case you missed it, the surviving members of Soundgarden, along with Taylor Momsen of the Pretty Reckless, performed at the halftime show last week on Wednesday during the Seattle Seahawks-Patriots game. They didn't air it on television, but we are now getting videos that are surfacing online. I reposted one of those. You can follow me on X at OnAirJade. Good morning. My name is Jade. Coming up today, your shot to score tickets for Weezer coming to Little Caesars September 23rd. 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

0: Big news coming from your Detroit Red Wings today. Earlier this morning, the team named Sean Horkoff as the interim general manager. Essentially, two comments being made on social media. The big Red Wings fan saying, really? We waited 2 months just for this. A lot of fans calling for Chris Ilitch to take some responsibility for the team. The other comment being made is who? Sean Horkoff played in the NHL for 16 seasons, was drafted 99th overall back in 98 to the Edmonton Oilers. So I guess we'll see what happens. The Red Wings have their first preseason game coming up on Monday, September 21st. They will kick off the season at home against the Rangers at Little Caesars October 2nd.
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0: Coming up on Thursday, your final Full Throttle Thursday of the summer at Stinger's Bar and Grill over there in Wixom off of Grand River. Meltdown will be there starting at 7 o'clock. We've got the band Faded performing as well. Plus, we have got your shot to score tickets to see Gene Simmons at the US PBL Fall Music Classic. The crews from San Bruno seen Law, Motor City Harley out there. It's going to be a big old party. Going out there and see Meltdown on Thursday. The new one from Jack White on the way. It's Linkin Park.

We have had a lot of big shows and great concerts this summer. I would say one of the best ones had to be Jack White playing for the first time at Pine Knob back in July. You can check out some photos of that show online. The new album, Frozen Charlotte, is out now, and this is the latest. It's called Neighbors Blues. Jack White's on the Rev.

0: rumors swirling on the internet about a possible AC/DC Foo Fighters tour, which would be absolutely awesome. Of course, the Foo filled in for the Pretty Reckless last week in St. Louis, and from what I've read online, that show was absolutely incredible. So yeah, I can imagine that a Foo Fighters AC/DC tour would be pretty bitchin', if I do say so myself. You can read more about that online. My name is Jade. High Noon is coming up. What do you want to hear? 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

0: Another big win for the Tigers last night as they extend their win streak to 5 games after beating the Blue Jays 6-5 over there in Toronto. The big question, can they still make the playoffs? It's unlikely, but it's not completely out of the question. The Tigers sitting 6 games back from the White Sox, who are in first place, 4.5 games back from the wild card position. The Tigers will take on the White Sox starting on Thursday. They are going to need to win in order to make those playoff dreams come true. So I guess we'll see what happens. 12 games left in the regular season. Go Tigers. My name is Jade. It is High Noon. Get your requests in on the text line 248-544-WRIF.
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on 8Caller 25 right now at 248-544-WRIF. You are going to see Weezer at Little Caesars coming up on September 23rd. 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

0: Erosion of Conformity, two for Tuesday by request. It's 101 WRIF. Solid request right there for Scott. Also got to say hi to Dan and Frazier and Adam. Thank you so much for Rockin' Riff. And congratulations to Vern Webb over there in Livonia, going to see Weezer at Little Caesars. That's coming up on September 23rd. There are still tickets for sale, but you got a bonus shot to win on the website, WRIF.com. While you're there, you can also enter to win tickets for the Wyandotte Beer Fest. That's coming up this weekend, September 18th. And Citizen Zero coming to the Shelter on December 4th. We are hooking you up with all sorts of tickets, so get entered to win. And it is still high noon, so get your requests in on the text line, 248-544-WRIF.
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0: 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You can put that right on a shirt. 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I bet your boss would love it. 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
0: Back in July, David Lee Roth and Alex Van Halen shared the stage for the first time in over a decade. It was for a TED Talk called Beyond Boundaries, How Human Experience Informs Art and Music. The footage has finally been released. You can check it out online. Van Halen on the Riff.

counting shit, but running out. As time ticks by, still I try.

Well, Nickelback has certainly had their ups and downs over the years. Currently on and up. Fans have always loved them. They've just lied about it. They've got some new music out. This song is called Rattle the Cage, brand new Nickelback, 101 WRIF.

0: So the Emmy Awards took place last night, which had me confused, right? So usually the awards happen on Sundays. I'm not sure why it was last night, other than maybe they didn't want to compete with the first weekend of football. Also, I thought the awards season was like in the winter. I don't know. I'm very confused. I don't follow the awards. However, there was a very nice tribute to Catherine O'Hara from Macaulay Culkin, as well as Dan Levy and Annie Murphy, who starred with her in Schitt's Creek. They also had a really nice tribute to Dolly Parton, which Sally Field and Reba McEntire did, which, you know, two really incredible women who passed away this year. And you can check out those videos online.
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0: Well, we are certainly keeping our fingers crossed for some good weather on Thursday because it is your final Full Throttle Thursday at Stinger's Bar and Grill over there in Wixom off of Grand River. It's been a fun summer, but all good things must come to an end. Meltdown's going to be there starting at 7 o'clock. The band Faded is going to perform. Plus, the crews from Sam Bernstein Law and Motor City Harley-Davidson will be there. And you've got a shot to win tickets to see Gene Simmons at the USPBL Fall Music Classic. 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
0: 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Time's running out, though. You have until tomorrow to grab them. The new one from Cage the Elephant on the way. It's Zeppelin.

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1: You're home for rock and roll here in the Motor City. It's 101 WRIF. My name is Jade. That is going to wrap things up for me. Meltdown in the studio coming up next. For today's Foreplay of Four, it's National IT Professionals Day. Songs with IT in their titles, Turn It Off, Then Turn It Back On, which is typically what your IT director is going to tell you if your computer's not working. Get your suggestions in, 248-544-WRIF. Tickets up for grabs for Stained and Seether with Meltdown as well. So have a great afternoon. I'll be back tomorrow. Meltdown's coming up.
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4: Okay, this is here we this. Go. Buckle up, please.
5: Here we go.
4: Buckle
5: That's
4: up.
5: It's finally out. Happened.
4: Here we go. Finally admitting it.
5: He's curious.
4: Yeah, he's piss curious.
6: I am piss curious, Lisa.
4: What? Oh,
5: this is troubling.
6: There's some sort of maple syrup urine disease. It makes your urine be like maple syrup.
4: Well, that's so, not good.
7: So you want to be peed on?
4: Yeah,
6: what if it's like maple syrup?
4: No.
5: Why don't you just have maple syrup?
4: Yeah, why don't I be into piss?
6: I'm not into piss. I'm just saying it intrigued me.
4: Well, Lise, write it down.
5: Yeah. What's the date? Yeah. Yep.
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0: There's Collective Soul, 2 for Tuesday on Detroit's Rock Station 101 WRIF. Here on National IT Professionals Day. You know, they're the people that tell you to, you know, turn your computer off and then turn it back on. Anyways, it's Songs with IT in the title. That's going to be the foreplay of for a theme. You can hit me up on my socials at Meltdown Rocks on X and Meltdown WRIF on Facebook. What do I have to give away today? Oh, Stain tickets. That's right. Stain, that show is sold out. Coming along with Seether and Hinder, Hoobastank as well, at Pine Knob on September 27th. Heads up for that. Hey, by the way, it's coming Thursday. I'm going to be at Stingers, and we've got quite the night plan for you guys for the final Full Throttle Thursday of 2026. I'll tell you all about it in just a few minutes.
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0: Well, let's see. Final Full Throttle Thursday, this coming Thursday at Stingers, Grand River, and Wixom. In Wixom, I'll be there around 7 o'clock. Get this. My friends from Faded are going to be playing. They're going to be doing an acoustic set. Stopping up and see them. The crews from the Sam Bernstein Law Firm are going to be there. Motor City Harley-Davidson going to be joining the party as well. And I've got a ton of tickets to give away to go see Gene Simmons at the USPBL Fall Music Classic. What more do you need? We'll see you at Stingers this Thursday with my friends from Faded. And, of course, all of you

check out.

season nine. I actually just listened to that interview I did with those guys at the Book Cadillac downtown Detroit. Maybe I'll throw that in on as a classic interview on my Talk and Rock with Meltdown podcast coming up here in the future. Here's Dave Grohl and his current project, Foo Fighters, with their latest called Window.

0: Happy National IT Professionals Day. That's the theme for the 4Play 4 songs with IT in the title. We'll get to those coming up here in just a bit. It's Meltdown with Soundgarden coming up next. Of course, the remaining members of Soundgarden, joined by Mike McCready from Pearl Jam and Taylor Momsen, kicked off the NFL in fine form last Wednesday. As far as people spending money on the NFL football games, they say only 54% of people plan to spend money on the NFL this year. That's a drop from 65% last year. They said the NFL is as popular as ever. Getting more expensive, though. The prices of tickets and merchandise on the rise. I saw this recently, that the average Lions ticket in 2015 was something like $96, $98. Now it's up over $400 in just 11 years. So people cutting back, staying at home to watch the games. I don't know. The games look pretty full on TV.
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1: 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So for all the ITers out there, this is your day. But today for the 4 Play at 4, it's songs with it in their titles. Let's start with Metallica. Got a few suggestions for this one from the Load era, Until It Sleeps. 4 Play at 4 is on right now.

0: Geo on my Facebook, Armageddon It on National IT Professionals Day. There's Def Leppard on 101 WRIF. That's the foreplay for theme songs with It in it. And since I'll be giving away some tickets to go see Stained and Seether coming up in two songs, how about Seether's Fake It?
1: Who's to

0: National IT Professionals Day. Lay it on the line. There's Triumph on 101 WRIF. Wrapping up the 4-play-4. By the way, those guys announcing more tour dates for their Rock and Roll Machine. And you can check out my latest conversation with Rick on my Talkin' Rock with Meltdown podcast. Speaking of bands coming to town and playing live shows, how about Stained and Seether at Pine Knob, September 27th? We'll take caller 25-248-544-WRIF. Qualify for that Riff upgrade as well. To move you right into the pavilion, the show is sold out. 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
9: Yes, the rumors you've heard are true. The guys from Faded are going to be at Stingers starting around 7:30 or so. They're going to perform an acoustic set, maybe go a little bit longer. We'll see what happens. I've got tickets to give away to see Gene Simmons at the USPBL Fall Music Classic. The crews from Sam Bernstein Law and Motor City Harley-Davidson are going to be there as well. So lots happening for the final Full Throttle Thursday of the year at Stinger's Bar and Grill. That's on Grand River and Wixom. 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

0: Yes, that's coming up here in just a bit. I say that because, yeah, you might not know this about me, but I play Jeopardy every single day. I like to expand my horizons, expand the stuff, the knowledge that soaks into my brain. It doesn't work very well. But yesterday, they screwed things up. I don't know if anyone else noticed this out there, but the first third of the show were these three contestants. Then they went to the Daily Double part, and they were three different contestants. And then they went back to the original contestants for the final question. So, yeah, they said they're gonna have a special presentation to fix this disaster they've caused.
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There's a leftover suggestion from today's 4Play for a theme, which was National IT Professionals Day. There's Bleed It out, Linkin Park on the riff. All right, let's see here. How can I say this? It's a daily feature on Meltdown Show where he plays a live song every afternoon at 5 o'clock. Alex, or I guess Ken, what is Live at 5? Yeah.

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1: A couple weeks back, I had the chance to interview Jim Jefferies, the comedian. And what you may or may not know about him is he's a huge Oasis fan. He said he's seen him, I think, 27, 28 times, something like that. Well, they are coming back to the States in 2027. They're playing Gillette Stadium, three shows August 10th, 13th, and 14th. And Allegiant Stadium in Las Vegas, August 20th, 21st, and 24th. I guess this tour starts in the spring in Glasgow, Scotland. They have 11 stadium shows and whatnot. But here's the thing, you have to register for tickets. You got to do that by 11 a.m. this coming Thursday. So good luck getting your tickets to go see the Gallagher Brothers

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Man, that was tougher than it needed to be.

you do what they told ya. Now you do what they told ya. Now you do what they told ya. Now you do what they told ya.

0: 2 from Rage on Detroit's Rock Station, The Riff. For this Tuesday afternoon drive home with Kiss coming up, Gene Simmons told me a few weeks back that, yeah, there's a lot more stuff left in the Kiss vault. And they're starting to release it with this box set edition, Rock and Roll Over. That comes out on November 6th, featuring 100 previously unreleased tracks and mixes. We're talking live stuff as well. 18 live tracks from 1977 Tokyo concert that was intended for their second live album. How about this? An instrumental version of this song, Queen for a Day. That was supposed to be Ace Frehley's first lead vocal on a Kiss album. Comes out with replica merchandise from the area, 104-page hardcore cover book, the whole thing, new interviews with band members, and so on and so forth. Like I said, November 6th, but Gene will be in town on Sunday, and his band Kiss, along with Chevelle and more, coming up.
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0: I mentioned Gene Simmons' show Sunday at UWM Field before the break. I've got tickets to give away for that at Full Throttle Thursday at Stingers this coming Thursday. And by the way, I'll be joined by the Sam Bernstein Law Crew. How about the guys from Motor City Harley-Davidson? And my friends from Faded are going to play an unplugged set at 7:30. It's the final Full Throttle Thursday of the year at Stingers in Wixom. Hoping to see you there.

From a Kiss classic to the latest from Shinedown from their record 8. This song is called Young Again. I'm Meltdown. You're hearing it on 101 The Riff.

0: Brent Smith and Zach Myers from the band were in town a couple months back. They did that acoustic set for us at Rockin' Brews. And during the interview portion, which you can watch on YouTube, by the way, I asked him about his brand new tattoo. He finally got a Sound of Madness tattoo. And Zach Myers commented that, yeah, many fans have had that tattoo for many years. And finally, Brent Smith, the singer of the band, finally got his. Anyways, like I said, that's up on YouTube if you get a chance to check out that entire performance with, I don't know, I did 6 or 7 songs, something like that. Aerosmith coming up here in a few minutes, some Disturbed as well with Meltdown. Dave and Chuck's Uncut. Now it's a weekly podcast. You can check it out anytime as the boys and girl talk completely uncensored, no rules. 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

0: There's two from Disturbed on 101 WRIF. It's Meltdown here, just contemplating the fact that it seems like summer just began, and we're already starting to talk about the end of it. Well, I know the end of Full Throttle Thursday for the summer of 26 is coming this coming Thursday, 2 days away. I want you to get all your buds together, get your girlfriends together. Join me at Stingers, Grand River, and Wixom in Wixom as we have a big night with the Sam Bernstein Law Firm people. Motor City Harley-Davidson is going to be there. And how about my friends from Faded? Yeah, the rock band Faded. You probably heard me talking about them on the air. They're going to join us starting around 7:30 or so and do an unplugged set. How long they play, I'm not exactly sure, because these kids will play as long as I will let them play. As long as there are people in front of them, they will keep playing. Anyways, looking forward to seeing Faded and, of course, you. Oh, and by the way, I've got tickets to give away to go see Gene Simmons Sunday in Utica. So lots happening at Stingers this coming Thursday.
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Your crazy story at 6:40 coming up. We'll go from a highway tune from Greta Van Fleet to how about highway dinner? yeah, roadkill is what we're talking about. The World Championship Squirrel Cook-Off. I'll tell you all about it in your crazy story at 6:40. Maybe you'll want to take a road trip. Cut my life.

0: Pete Roach on Detroit's Rock Station 101 WRIF. I'm Meltdown getting ready to punch out, but first we're going to head to Springdale, Arkansas, where over the weekend the annual World Champion Squirrel Cook-Off took place. Drew thousands of wild game enthusiasts and competitive cooks right there to the Ozarks. I guess there was 28 cooking teams representing 15 states to compete in the main event. Visitors could do, you know, all sorts of challenges from the world's hottest squirrel eating contest and more. They even enjoyed some custom squirrel-flavored ice cream for dessert. Not sure what that is. For non-squirrel fans, there were national championship arm wrestling events and free fishing rods and more. So I guess if you're into eating roadkill, that was the event for you. Friends, I'm out. Prayers and thoughts for the men and women who serve and protect. Appreciate what you do. And thank you guys for rocking Riff. Amy is up next.
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It was really cool to see these guys Sunday night up at Pine Knob. I got to take a couple of winners back to meet the guys, and they were so super cool. Here's two from Breaking Benjamin, two for Tuesday on the Riff.

0: Detroit's Rock Station, 101 WRIF. How are you? I'm Amy Brooks. Michigan Renaissance Festival happening now through October 4th. You could win your way in with The Riff. 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

0: 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Well, if you don't really blow yourself up with smoking and drinking anymore, why not meat? 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But if you want to binge and beat yourself up with that big old collection of meat, you have to go to Oklahoma. That's the only place where they're selling it. But if you do finish it in 9 minutes, you're going to get a T-shirt, bragging rights, and quite possibly the most awkward obituary in history.
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